all of their rhymes. There was one in particular who was locked up doing time. She wondered where he was, so she looked him up online, searching for his address. Wasn't certain she would find it, but she did. Sent a message saying he was on her mind, read all the articles about him, and didn't think he did the

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1: It's got a music. 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Y'all just be scared. It's got a music.

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These are the days of our lives. 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

show. 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She spelled Munt, M-U-N-T. 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

0: 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The Rock the Mic Show, the premier music video show. Salute to everybody out there locked in with us. Salute to my man Omar, Blaze One Radio. You guys already know you can catch us live, Rock the Mic Show, on that platform on Blaze One, or you can catch Radio Super Tuesday. You can catch us over there too, you know what I'm saying? I threw something at you by Legadon and Will Sully. Keep your eyes open for it. It's hot. I'm in the building, though. Boom.
1: Boom.
0: Brain Bully.
1: In here. What's
0: Yo,
1: up?
0: Yo, what's cracking, bro? You know what I'm saying? Yo, what have you what have you been up to? You know what I'm saying?
1: Man, I have been touring the country, hypnotizing the world.
0: Okay.
1: You know what I'm saying?
0: Right.
1: Taking this other part of this Arizona shit elsewhere, man. But I just been working on music on the low.
0: Yeah.
1: Still battling.
0: Right.
1: Still in the trenches.
0: Yeah.
1: You know what I'm saying? And but just hypnotizing mostly. That's just what I do.
0: Okay.
1: That's 95% of my time now, man. Just really... Now that I am one of the prominent figures in the hypnosis community, now I'm working, I'm looking to dominate the craft.
0: Like that.
1: Know? Yeah.
0: I can tell you that you are the most prominent figure that I am aware of, at least in this region.
1: You know what, bro? Listen, I appreciate you saying that to me because let me tell you, that No Main vocal campaign that I'm on. Turned the city against me, bro.
0: Did it?
1: Oh, of course, bro. Of course. Yeah. Niggas don't fuck with me out here because of that. Because I was standing on motherfuckers, and I still am.
0: Yeah.
1: I just think it's stupid, and it don't make sense.
0: It don't make sense to me, but you know where we come from.
1: That's what I'm saying. You know but the thing is, though, some shit needs to be protected.
0: Right.
1: And I am a child of hip-hop.
0: Yeah.
1: And I am a real MC.
0: Yeah.
1: I love MCing.
0: Yeah, yeah.
1: And so when you get the playing with my bitch, I got to come in and be like, hold on, goddammit.
0: You can't handle her
1: like that.
0: Yeah, yeah.
1: You know what I'm saying? So it turned the city against me, man. You know what I'm saying? A lot of the podcast niggas won't fuck with me. A lot of
0: really?
1: The cast, oh, man, bro.
0: Stop it.
1: I done asked some niggas who got some big platforms.
0: Right.
1: To put me on. And, you know, I'll get word back like, oh, it's... I really can't do that. I really can't
0: Stop
1: do that. And
0: playing.
1: Then I'll turn around and I'll see the nigga that I just seen at Circle K on your show. You know what I'm saying?

0: I'll be like, damn.
1: Right.
0: You know what I'm saying?
1: Right.
0: So that's why I just dropped the song that I just dropped about Phoenix, man, because shit need to change, bro.
1: Yeah.
0: It's a lot of double-edged sword shit going on.
1: Right.
0: You know, you'll bump into a nigga at QT.
1: Yeah.
0: And they'll tell you, oh, man, I fuck with you. You know what I'm saying? Woo, woo, woo.
1: Yeah.
0: I'll be like, all right, my nigga, well, let's do some business and shit. And then shit go quiet. It's crickets.
1: That's you know so crazy. Yo, and, you know what's crazy to me? Because, you, I mean, we've rolled back for so long.
0: Facts,
1: you know what I'm saying?
0: Facts.
1: Hoop soldiers. We've rolled back for so long. You know what I'm saying?
0: 22 years
1: or 22 some years ago. Right. Yeah. So it's like, That to me is crazy because, you know what I mean, you know, we've done that. You've been at the house a bunch of times for super lyrical projects where there was no beat, no vocals, 20 MCs in the room. You know what I'm saying? So hearing this from you is really crazy to me.
0: It's shocking, bro. It's shocking to me. You know what I'm saying? I have, now I don't watch everybody.
1: Right.
0: But I would probably say, of the prominent figures in town,
1: right,
0: I'm probably top three as far as like sheer numbers for platform.
1: Right, okay.
0: And a lot of these motherfuckers, man, just keeping it a buck.
1: Yeah.
0: A lot of these motherfuckers I'm asking to fuck with can benefit from me.
1: Right,
0: because of my platform. I have over a million people following me.
1: Let me say it so you don't have to. Because your platform actually reaches more people than a lot of the people that you...
0: And it's crazy because my platform, like when you do the analytics, and I put this out on Facebook before. My platform, just Facebook, right? Facebook, I got close to 600,000
1: right,
0: on Facebook,
1: right?
0: Not even a full 1% is from motherfuckers here.
1: Yeah. Yeah,
0: not even a full 1%
1: right.
0: is from the people that I run into at QT
1: right.
0: and the niggas I see at Albertsons
1: right.
0: and the motherfuckers who I used to fuck his baby daddy mama's sister and I know they kids, you know what I'm saying?
1: Yeah,
0: like
1: yeah.
0: all of that shit. But when it comes to what I'm doing, motherfuckers won't salute it. You know what I'm saying? And I get that my approach was a little harsh.
1: But I'm
0: a competitor, though. You know what I'm saying?
1: But the thing is, I don't think it was. You know what? I don't think it was. This is what I want to do, man, because I got this lined up, but I want to stay on this topic. You know what I'm saying? So for everybody out there, you know what I'm saying? I know what happened. You guys got kidnapped. They put you in sex trafficking in Europe. You just got out. You're not aware of my mans. You know what I'm saying? So what I got is I got a clip of you hypnotizing somebody out on the street.
0: Oh, yeah.
1: You know what I'm saying?
0: Oh, yeah.
1: So we're going to run that. We got a music video coming up after that. So y'all stay locked in. We'll be right back. Super Duper Rock Show. We'll be right back. Let's go.
2: Damn. So check it out. What I want you to do is, let's try something. Let me see if you're able to be hypnotized first, okay? Close your eyes. What I want you to do is I want you to imagine that your eyes are closed so tight. You got your jaw? Your eyes are closed so tight that you can't open. I want you to really think about it. Just imagine for a moment that your eyes are closed so tight that you can't get open, okay? Now, you're not going to try to open them until I ask you to try. But the moment I ask you to try is when you're going to try and you won't be able to. Now, it's crazy. Because the more and more you think about this, the tighter you're going to feel your eyes getting. And the tighter you feel your eyes getting, the more and more you're going to realize that when you try to open your eyes, that your eyes are going to be stuck. Now, you're not going to try to open your eyes and say, you know, you can't. The moment you realize you can is when you're going to try, okay? So just relax your jaw. Now, you're going to start to feel your eyelids pressing down on your arm, okay? As soon as you do, just nod your head in front of you. You'll start to feel them pressing down, getting tighter by themselves. When you do, just nod your head. You feel it? All right, now squint, close your eyes as tight as you can get them. Now when I snap my fingers, you're gonna feel your eyes get stuck. Just like that. So now when you try to open them, they won't work. You see what I'm saying? Go ahead and try them. You'll see your eyes are stuck just like that. You see that? Just like that. Go ahead and try them. You'll see they stuck. You see that? Now, take a really big deep breath in. Now go. Sleep. All the way down. Oh, shit. All the way down. All the way down. Now, on the count of three, I'm going to have you open your eyes. As soon as you open your eyes, whenever I suggest the word sleep, you're going to go right back into this deep state of hypnosis. Even 100 times deeper than before. Whenever I suggest the word sleep, you're going to go right back into this deep state of hypnosis. On the count of three, I'm going to have you open your eyes. One, two, three. Open your eyes.
3: Hey, stop.
2: How you feel, bro?
3: Hey, stop playing.
2: Oh, woo!
3: Hey, stop playing. What is that?
2: It's time to go home, yo.
3: So you good?
2: It's time to go home.
3: Hey, dude, come here. Are you right handed or left handed?
2: Right
3: handed. Let me sit right here. Hold it up. Stare right there. Close your eyes and sleep all the way down.
4: Oh, no.
3: No, wait, my friend.
2: Now, on the count of three, I'm going to have you open your eyes, girl. As soon as you open your eyes, whenever I suggest the word sleep, you're going to go right back into this deep state of hypnosis, even 100 times deeper than before. Whenever I suggest the word sleep, you're going to go right back into this deep open eyes.
3: Man, what the fuck you doing down here, man? Come on. Come on, bro.
2: It's time to go home.
3: Let me see your hand. Close your eyes. Take a big deep breath and sleep all the way down. All the way down. Deeper, deeper down. Now, on the count of three, I'm going to have you open your eyes, young brother. But listen, for the rest of your life, you're going to be so focused on being one of the most successful black men that ever walked the planet. Anything you do, you're going to be the best at. Any field you step on, any court you step on, any classroom you walk in, any job you work at, anything that you want to do with this life, you are going to be one of the most successful people out here. When you open your eyes, you're going to be light on your feet. For the rest of the day, you're going to feel like you had a great massage, a great nap. You're going to feel amazing. And tomorrow morning when you wake up, bro, you're going to have so much will, so much drive, and you're going to have so much effort. Peer pressure will not be a part of your world anymore. Procrastination does not live in your world. If you accept that, just not be here for you. Count three, how you open your eyes, one, two, three. There you go. My dog. Holla. So check it out. What I want you to do is...

0: All right, we're about to get this video started, shooting for Lexi. We got lights up, she's looking good. Let's go ahead and get into this. Lights, camera, action, and go. Lexi, hey, you don't have to do this, you know that, right? It's fine. We could just cut this. I mean, fuck the label bullshit. You don't have to record this.
1: No, it's okay. I can do it. I'm fine. I can do it. Let's do it. Let's go. I'm ready.
0: Okay. Let's go.

0: Yo, what's good? We back in the building. TJ Super Duper, D-Rock the Mic Show, the premier music video show. Y'all know how it goes down. I threw a couple joints at you. Salute to my man Denzel Davis. Right before that, Lexi Michonne, new music. Big salute to her. Mm-hmm. Right before that, bam.
1: Boom. Bully. Already.
0: Yo, where was that one at?
1: Man, bro. Listen.
0: Atlanta, Georgia.
1: Yeah, that was in Atlanta. That was in front of the Braves Stadium.
0: Okay.
1: We was walking past, and I was actually out there teaching. So I had two of my students with me.
0: Okay.
1: And we was doing the in real time shit.
0: Yeah.
1: So I was showing them how to lure people in, how to get people to try hypnosis, because people are scared of fucking hypnosis.
0: Of course.
1: Bro, you know what I'm saying?
0: Yeah.
1: And the fact that it's me doing it.
0: Yeah, oh, of course, right.
1: Like, nigga, you ain't finna go in my pocket. You're hypnotizing. Get the fuck out of here. You know what I'm saying? I'll be like, nah, man. You know what I'm saying? But, yeah, that was in Atlanta, man. I had fun. Atlanta's actually one of my bigger... Well, Georgia is one of my bigger markets.
0: Big markets. Yeah. Mm-hmm. You've been doing this for some time now. I want to... A decade, am I
1: 14.
0: Off? 14?
1: 14, yeah.
0: Okay. How did the process start? Like, what? I know you've been rapping forever. Mm-hmm. We don't come back to the music, you mm-hmm. know what I'm saying? Because I really want to sit on that.
1: Right.
0: But how did that process start? How did it say, yo, you know what? I want to start this.
1: Well, just to speed through it quickly, I had called a hypnotist show in Vegas.
0: Yeah.
1: And at the time, you know, I was stuck in the ageism of hip-hop. And I'm thinking, like, damn,
0: yeah.
1: I'm approaching 40.
0: Yeah.
1: You can't, it's corny to rap over 40
0: right.
1: type shit.
0: Yeah.
1: So, damn, what can I do? But I'm a bona fide entertainer. I don't want to do nothing else.
0: That's
1: the way I've been making my money since
0: right.
1: I can make money.
0: Right.
1: Right? So, I was like, damn, what can I do to entertain? So, I had saw a hypnotist.
0: Yeah.
1: And he was doing the thing, and I was just like everybody else to see hypnosis first. I seen this motherfucker up there, and he was doing this thing, and I'm like, man, that shit look fake than a motherfucker, man. I think these niggas bullshit. So he had told Shorty on stage, he said, from the time you leave the stage to the time you walk out of the venue,
0: right?
1: Anybody that shakes your hand, you're going to have an orgasm.
0: Right.
1: So I'm like, man, fuck it. So I beelined over to the bra,
0: yeah,
1: man, and shook her hand, and nigga. Is squuzz a word? Squuzz?
0: Because
1: she squuzz the fuck out of my
0: guy.
1: Yeah, she squuzz the fuck out of my hand,
0: yeah,
1: bro.
0: Yeah.
1: And I was like, damn.
0: Right.
1: You know, that was real.
0: That's the word of the day, squuzz.
1: Squuzz, that's squuzz. The word of the day. Yeah,
0: right.
1: that's new nigga word.
0: Yeah.
1: So, man, she squuzz the fuck out of my hand, man. And I said, God damn, that was real. So right after that, I had came home and I had went in the thrift store. And every time I go to the thrift store, I go to the book section first.
0: Right, right.
1: So I went in the book section, and the first book I touched was a little paperback that said, Learn Hypnosis. I said, oh, shit.
0: Interesting. Okay.
1: Interesting in the motherfucker. So I'm not going to ignore the signs.
0: Right.
1: So I started doing my studying, and then I found out that Phoenix is a practitioner's city.
0: Okay.
1: They teach it here.
0: Yeah.
1: So I went on here, got my motherfucking financial aid, and I enrolled in SWEHA, and I became clinically certified as a hypnotherapist.
0: Okay.
1: But then, you know, the therapy wasn't really my thing at the time.
0: Yeah.
1: So I was like, nah, this ain't it. I need to know that other shit.
0: Right.
1: So then I reached out to some other motherfuckers, and I ended up going down to Fort Hood to the you know, some motherfucker that was in the military.
0: Yeah.
1: And he showed me the game.
0: Okay.
1: You know what I'm saying?
0: Right.
1: And then when I came home, that's when I started getting busy. And here I am now, man. You know what I'm saying? I will arguably say I'm definitely top five in the world for street hypnosis.
0: Wow.
1: Yeah.
0: Congratulations. Thanks. Because I feel like I've watched a lot of this journey, you know what I'm saying, as it's been happening. Just keeping up with you, you know, random videos that pop up. Mm-hmm. We had you on the show
1: mm-hmm.
0: 5-6 years ago, something like that, long time ago.
1: Yeah.
0: You know what I'm saying? Mm-hmm. And of course, seeing how well versed you're at it. Like when you watch the videos, that's not somebody who just started. You know what I'm saying,
1: man?
0: Like,
1: right. Yeah. Now I'm teaching. You know what I'm saying?
0: Yeah.
1: My shout out to my colleague Doc Hypnosis.
0: Okay.
1: We got an office together.
0: Okay.
1: My man is top three. Well, he's the number one hypnotherapist in the state
0: in
1: of
0: the
1: Arizona.
0: State, right.
1: 3 years running.
0: Right.
1: You know what I'm saying? And he and I, we share an office together, man. So it's like the therapy side is going up, you know, but it's crazy because I'm an MC.
0: Right.
1: And even though I'm, you know, I'm the brain bully now. Of course. Even though, but I'm, I still identify.
0: Yeah, as an MC.
1: As an MC.
0: Right.
1: You
0: right.
1: know what I'm saying? I need motherfuckers to know that off the dribble. That's why I, every time I say, man, I'm done with music. Then next thing you know, I got an album coming out.
0: Yeah.
1: Because I just can't help it.
0: Yeah.
1: You know what I'm saying?
0: Yeah,
1: I really can't help it. I love the bar. I love the spit. I love to be in the trenches.
0: Yeah.
1: I love, you know what I'm saying? So that's where we at with this shit now, man. You know, I feel like I'm sitting back. And first of all, let me say this.
0: Yeah.
1: I'm sad.
0: Okay.
1: You know what I'm saying?
0: Let's talk about it. Why you sad, Merge?
1: Truly sad.
0: Why you sad?
1: Because any motherfucker that would say that they don't want their peers to celebrate them is a damn lie.
0: Okay.
1: I want motherfuckers to say, hey, hey man, come get on the show. You know, like you did.
0: Right,
1: I want
0: right,
1: motherfuckers
0: right.
1: to be like, man, I see what you're doing, you know. Cause we on these blocks together. We, you
0: right,
1: know, we
0: right, right,
1: we got
0: right.
1: so much ties and shit.
0: Right.
1: I want to be celebrated by my people around here.
0: Yeah.
1: I love this fucking city, bro.
0: I gotta tell you something, man. And I mean, obviously, we both been in this thing a very long time. You know what I'm saying? If we're talking about this particular region,
1: mm-hmm.
0: you know, there's an interesting viewpoint. It's this viewpoint of. You know, there's a threshold,
1: yeah.
0: I'm going to call it. You mm-hmm. know what I'm saying? And it's like, once you're under this threshold, then everybody's watching you. Everybody on ground level's watching you. They're cheering for you
1: mm-hmm.
0: and all that other stuff.
1: Right.
0: Once you pass this threshold, they stop talking about you. It's almost like you jumped over whatever their height of the ability of what they can see.
1: Yeah.
0: You know what I'm saying?
1: Yeah.
0: So you'll hear a lot about people that, you know, oh, he's at the new next show, or he's over here at this club this week. You know what I'm saying? But you won't hear a lot about CeCe Peniston.
1: No.
0: You won't hear a lot about Jordan Sparks. No. You won't hear a lot about Mega Ran. You know what I'm saying? Like, you won't hear much more about Rum Nitty.
1: Right.
0: He came up. Everybody.
1: Mm-hmm, mm-hmm.
0: But once he passed that threshold, once you start seeing him on TV too much, it's like, it's like, well, then he passed our point of vision. You know what I'm saying? So we experience it too.
1: We're
0: in people's face all the time.
1: Right.
0: You know what I'm saying? We broadcast on over 100 platforms every week. We do celebrity interviews.
1: Mm-hmm.
0: You know what I'm saying? And there's people that were just too high for them to be able to view and see. And I feel like that's an arena that you got into, which is a beautiful thing.
1: Mm-hmm.
0: Because now you get love from the nation, but the place, the region can't see you very well.
1: Right. And that's why I put that in my song. I said, the only city where you got to move quiet to make some noise.
0: Right.
1: You can't fuck with the town in order to get big. Because it's the reason why Bionic Jive didn't get what we really were supposed to get. Because when we signed the Interscope, at that particular time, record labels wanted to grassroots shit.
0: Yeah.
1: So they would put most of the marketing money on blowing you up on your surface and then allowing it to virally
0: spread out. Right.
1: We don't have a homegrown niche.
0: No.
1: Now, as far as artistry goes, hands down, we're some of the best.
0: The artistry is dope.
1: It's some dope motherfuckers here, man.
0: Right.
1: Some really good on all levels.
0: Right.
1: But everybody is like musical chairs, motherfuckers. Everybody want to jump over the next person. And like you said,
0: right.
1: When the person that you're trying to jump over jumps too high for you, you tune them out.
0: Yeah. You tune them out. That's
1: exactly.
0: You know what? I want to pause there because I got the music video of the week, which is you. Bam. Just like that.
1: Bam.
0: We're going to drop that, you know, and I got a couple more after that. We'll be right back. We're going to talk some more with the bully. You know what I'm saying? Emerge McVay. Y'all stay locked in. Super Duper.
1: Phoenix.
0: Lock show.
1: Phoenix, nigga.

Can you see what I'm seeing? All you distracted by the poverty stricken streets of deep depression that we in. I see survivors of the worst conditions to be in. You see deceiving the demons, the deaf and the grieving. No place to raise a seeding, but the roads still grow through the crack left in the cement. Just as pleasant as eating, with one to succeed in greed and oppression's the reason people

0: If I wasn't Snoop Dogg.
1: Yo, what's good? Super Duper, D-Rock, The Bike Show, the premier music video show. You know how that goes down. Yo, you want to follow us? Follow me across the board at TJ Super, just like that. Follow us across the board at Rock The Mike Show. You know what I'm saying? Salute out to my team, Professor X, Lisa, Kim, you know what I'm saying? Queen B, DJ DN3, you know what I'm saying? I'm in the building, though. Bam, the bully.
2: Bam.
1: We threw a music video out. Yes. Tell us about that.
2: I got a project that I'm dropping next week called Etymology.
1: Okay.
2: You know, etymology is about wordplay. You know what I'm saying?
1: Yeah.
2: And it's a spitter album, you know what I'm saying? Because that's the only way I'm going to do music.
1: Right, right, right.
2: Just rap. I don't give a fuck about hit records and shit
1: like that.
2: I just like to rap. So Etymology is coming out. That's what that song is. It's a whole record produced by this overseas producer named Beats by Nar.
1: Okay.
2: And he did the entire selection. It's about 10 joints.
1: Yeah.
2: And that right there was just a preview of what I'm going to be on. That record that you dropped was called Mason Cam.
1: Okay.
2: And then the one that you're going to play next week is the one that I just dropped yesterday called Phoenix.
1: Yeah.
2: Where I address all the issues that we're talking about right now. I addressed it in a rhyme.
1: Okay.
2: You know what I'm saying? So I want the niggas to know how I felt about it, man. You know, and I just think that we'll get it together.
1: Yeah.
2: Sooner or later.
1: Right.
2: I just think it may be on accident before it's on purpose.
1: Yeah.
2: You know what I'm saying?
1: I think
2: we're going to stumble into some shit.
1: Yeah.
2: As opposed to motherfuckers collectively getting together.
1: Yeah.
2: And putting it together. Because I would like to see us move like a Louisiana or Texas.
1: Right, right, right.
2: Artists in Louisiana and Texas don't even have to come out of the state.
1: Right.
2: They can go platinum in the state.
1: They can go platinum.
2: You can do everything that they want to do right there.
1: Right.
2: Same way with Georgia. Same way
1: with California,
2: New York.
1: Nashville. Definitely.
2: Alabama.
1: Yeah.
2: Arkansas.
1: Yep.
2: Mississippi.
1: Yeah.
2: You don't need to leave.
1: Even Texas. South Texas.
2: Everywhere. Dallas.
1: So many.
2: Even just not even the state of Texas.
1: Right.
2: Dallas niggas can eat just in Dallas.
1: Yeah, yeah.
2: Houston niggas can eat just in Houston.
1: Right, right.
2: Now, are we the fifth largest city or the seventh? Because I know we bounce.
1: We're somewhere in the vicinity of the fifth, the fourth,
3: it's
1: or the sixth.
3: Top five.
1: We're
3: definitely
1: like that.
3: Top five.
1: So let's say five for the sake of argument.
2: So if it's New York, L.A.,
1: right.
2: Chicago, Houston, and us.
1: Right, right, right.
2: Every one of the states that we just named.
1: Right.
2: The artists can eat there.
1: Yeah.
2: Chicago just got it together. Because I'm from there.
1: Yeah, yeah, yeah.
2: Chicago just got it together.
1: Right, right.
2: But it took a wave of accidental niggas for the shit to go boom.
1: For it to hit.
2: For it to hit. I don't see why we can't. But see, and then people say, well, it's because Arizona's a melting pot. Well, so is Atlanta.
1: Yeah. Yeah.
2: Atlanta's a melting pot. I used to live there. But you could still thrive. It's just about how you support shit. I think that one of the biggest issues we have here is that the people that supposedly have voice, it's the wrong niggas speaking for us.
1: Okay. Okay.
2: That's what I think.
1: Right. Right,
2: I think it's the wrong motherfuckers speaking.
1: Right.
2: And I think certain motherfuckers should not have certain opinions about shit. Same way I put in the record.
1: Yeah.
2: Niggas around here won't even do music.
1: Right.
2: And then they'll drop a top 10 list of the best rappers around here. And then on top of that, they'll put me on that motherfucker last. Like, what? Nigga, you don't even, you know what I'm
1: just
2: saying?
1: Just like that.
2: Yeah, yeah. So it's like, man, I just want to see motherfuckers get it together. And I want to, I got to stress this.
1: Yeah.
2: I'm not letting off nobody's head when it comes to this. You niggas look dumb as fuck rapping over them vocals, man.
1: Right, right,
2: You look stupid.
1: Right, right.
2: Milli Vanilli got kicked out of music for that shit.
1: Girl.
2: They got kicked. Do you know how ashamed they were?
1: Yo, they
2: because when niggas found out you was lip syncing on stage,
1: it was so bad. One of them committed suicide.
2: That's how bad it was.
1: They
2: got kicked out of music for some shit that became the standard right now.
1: Yeah,
2: That don't make sense to me.
1: Yeah.
2: Niggas say, well, it's like karaoke. No, it's not. Because at least karaoke, you still got to sing. You just read the words.
1: Right.
2: But the words are not in the background.
1: Right.
2: You know what I'm saying?
1: Right.
2: And I hear all the lame-ass excuses motherfuckers give for this shit. There's not an excuse in the world that you can give me for you rhyming over your vocals.
1: Right.
2: It's not an excuse.
1: Right.
2: Because I'm going to say this. If I'm your fan, I'm coming to see... If I'm your fan, I'm coming to see you
1: right.
2: do what I'm a fan of.
1: Right.
2: I don't want to just see you just because you standing there.
1: Yeah.
2: I came to see my favorite artist sing my favorite song.
1: Right.
2: You know, and I didn't come to hear the CD. I could have heard that in the car.
1: Right.
2: I came to see Rakim spit I Ain't No Joke live.
1: Of course.
2: Do you know how fucking pissed I would be?
1: Of course.
2: Dude, I walked out of Drea's. I went to see Fabulous.
1: Yeah.
2: Top spitter in the game.
1: Of course, right.
2: When this nigga did his first song over the vocals, I put my head down and I said, all right, I'm going to cut this nigga a break because that was a feature.
1: Yeah.
2: So maybe he didn't have the instrument.
1: Right.
2: All right, whatever.
1: Okay.
2: When this nigga did the next two songs like that, I politely slammed my drink.
1: Okay.
2: And got the fuck out of there.
1: Yeah.
2: And I'm pissed now.
1: Yeah.
2: I was at a DJ Pest show one night.
1: Yeah.
2: Pest tried to hand the nigga the microphone.
1: Yeah.
2: The nigga said, I ain't need it.
1: No. What are you doing up there? No.
2: We gonna nay-nay and Dougie and... Man, if you don't...
1: Watch
2: boy.
1: Me do it. You know, what's this?
2: You know,
1: what's this?
2: Like, what the fuck is going on with all this? You know what I'm saying? So my point is artistry, man. You know what I'm saying? I was like, okay, I had started this thing where I was going to put together this thing for artist development.
1: Right.
2: I had niggas come out.
1: Yeah.
2: And I'm going to show niggas how to rock the stage.
1: Right.
2: I've been doing it my whole life.
1: Right.
2: But then I said, nah, I'm not going to do that. Because I'm not finna waste my time putting together some more shit.
1: Right.
2: I got a platform right now, like I said, it got 600,000 people, but don't nobody check in.
1: Yeah.
2: There's something wrong with that. Yes.
1: There's something wrong with that.
2: Can't get no better than that. So right now, I'm like, all right, nigga, you know what? I know how to get your attention.
1: Right.
2: Get your attention. Let me start barking.
1: Yeah.
2: You know what I'm saying? There should be no reason that I shouldn't be able to call some of the people around here who have big platforms.
1: Right.
2: And say, hey, man, you know what I'm saying? I got a record dropping up. Put me on the show. There should be no reason why I can't get on. Not because you just know me.
1: Right.
2: But I actually have the credentials to sit in your chair.
1: Incredible work.
2: I actually have the credentials to sit here.
1: Right.
2: So... When I hit you up,
1: yeah,
2: it wasn't even a 2 second conversation.
1: Right.
2: Yo, what's up, my nigga? What's up with you? Man, I just sent your message. Word. What you on?
1: Yeah.
2: How about next Saturday?
1: Yeah.
2: Lock it in. Boom.
1: Yeah.
2: Click.
1: Yeah.
2: Easy.
1: That's what it was. That's what it should have been.
2: Because, and it's the same way with you. If I'm DJing in one of these strip clubs,
1: yeah.
2: Hey, Merz, TJ Super Hype outside. Oh, yeah, tell him I'll be there. Boom. Come on, my nigga. Let's go.
1: Word.
2: That's because the respect you should have cradling the culture for these years. People don't understand how you've been hugging the fuck out of these videos and squeezing the life into these niggas.
1: Yeah.
2: But ain't nobody going to say thank you.
1: No, it's going over their head. You know what I'm saying? And it just like I said, it's the individuals that have been in it for a long time, long enough to see individuals like you, you know what I'm saying? Freeze, big salute out to him. You know what I'm saying?
2: Yes, absolutely.
1: Yeah,
2: absolutely.
1: AZMT, big salute out to them.
2: I'm
1: missing a lot of them. You know what I'm saying?
2: Right.
1: But individuals that have been in this thing long enough to understand, like, these are the people that laid the blueprint for what you're doing today.
2: Mm-hmm.
1: You know what I'm saying? So I look at it like when you're saying, yo, don't be going over your main vocals, you're trying to tell them something that's going to help them
2: help
1: because they're never gonna get signed. You're never going to walk into a meeting with an A&R and put on a thing with your vocals on it and rap along with your vocals, mm-hmm. but you don't have your breath control right. You know what I'm saying? You don't have your, you don't know when to inhale. Yep. You can't keep up with the way you recorded it because you punched in.
2: And every song that just niggas come right out the studio and want to go straight to the stage.
1: Come on,
2: with the record.
1: Come on,
2: every song you make ain't for the stage.
1: It's not.
2: You know what I'm saying? Every song you make ain't for the stage. And it's and what I was trying to do.
1: Yeah,
2: I was trying to tell my city, let's be different.
1: Right.
2: Let motherfuckers know when you step foot in the Phoenix borders.
1: Right.
2: We do it for real out here.
1: It's going to be work.
2: We not supporting no fake shit. Yeah. Everybody out here really perform. Right. Everybody out here, because we have the talent.
1: Right.
2: Like I just seen the motherfuckers talking the other day. They was in the DJ pool.
1: Okay.
2: A DJ, one of them DJ conference calls.
1: Right.
2: And the majority of the DJs admitted that out of all the music submissions that they get,
1: mm-hmm.
2: they hear the best music coming out of this region, coming from this city.
1: Interesting.
2: Yes, from this fucking city.
1: Right.
2: So I hear some of these records and I'll be like, damn, that was hard.
1: Right.
2: And then I'll go see a nigga perform.
1: It's different.
2: Let me get the fuck out of here.
1: It's different.
2: You know what I'm saying? So I just want niggas to push the threshold, man. I want motherfuckers to get off the bullshit.
1: Right.
2: I want people to celebrate not only the up-and-comers.
1: Right.
2: But covet the vets.
1: Yeah.
2: You know what I'm saying?
1: Yeah.
2: Like Willie having his shit tonight.
1: Big salute.
2: Go support that.
1: Right.
2: You know what it was? You know what he had to do to get signed to DTP back then?
1: Come on.
2: Do you know how hard it was to get a deal when social media wasn't nothing?
1: Yeah, right.
2: Before I got signed off of word of mouth, man.
1: Right.
2: We pre-internet signing.
1: Right. Definitely.
2: So you know what I'm saying? Yeah. So I'm like, support that. This man that went out and got a sponsorship by one of your favorite restaurants.
1: Right.
2: Filiberto's.
1: Okay.
2: Hey, you can say what you want.
1: Right.
2: But that's major.
1: He's got his sponsorship.
2: That's major. Yeah. You know what I'm saying? His record is dope.
1: Yeah.
2: And he's been doing it for a while. But you know what he had to do? He had to disappear for a number of years.
1: Right.
2: Little spot checks here and there just to let niggas know I'm still here.
1: Right.
2: But nothing major.
1: Right.
2: Until he made the decision.
1: Right.
2: All
1: right,
2: let's go.
1: Yeah.
2: And he's getting the support that he should right now.
1: Yeah.
2: And I want people to step it up and support him a little more. And watch this show.
1: Right.
2: Because tune into the your interviews. I'll be like, every time I see a flyer, I'll be like, damn, this nigga talking to who? Planet Asia, we this working. Nigga talking to who? I'll be like, damn, we this nigga working. Talking to some people.
1: Yeah.
2: Right. So I'm like, tune in, bro. Tune in, support, show love.
1: Right.
2: Because if you don't, all we gonna be is a bunch of motherfuckers
1: right.
2: sitting here doing this all over again.
1: Yeah.
2: You know what I'm saying?
1: Yeah, and I wanna put this out there, man. When you got individuals that really push and break that threshold, you gotta understand they're gonna do what they're gonna do. You know what I'm saying? Like, Brain Bully's gonna do what he's gonna do. He's going to put up numbers. He's already touring.
2: Mm-hmm.
1: This is already his business. Mm-hmm. You know what I'm saying? Mm-hmm. So you can keep up with it, support it, try to be a part of it, or you cannot do that. But he already won. And he's still going to keep winning. You know yes. what I'm saying? And that's what you got to look at. You got to look at these people that have been doing this for a while and that have been breaking these thresholds. Like, we're already winning. And if you align with those people, it would probably help you win, too.
2: Goddamn right.
1: You know what I mean?
2: When I pour champagne in the trophy,
1: come on.
2: I want to pass it to you. Have you take a sip.
1: Right.
2: Take a sip out of right. this motherfucker.
1: Right,
2: nigga.
1: Right.
2: You know what I'm saying? Let's celebrate this shit together, man. So, listen, you got a lot of good podcasts popping up right now.
1: Yeah.
2: You got and I admit, I barked on some motherfuckers. Me and Tone got into it real bad. You know what I'm saying? But who don't get into it with that motherfucker?
1: Right.
2: You know, but I want to squash it with him. I'm going to squash it with him. I'm going to reach out to him. Squash that thing with him. You know what I'm saying? Because
1: right.
2: it don't make money.
1: Yeah.
2: It don't make money, and it ain't no real beef. It ain't
1: right.
2: like it's...
1: Right.
2: Music. Dumb music shit. Yeah. You know what I'm saying? So, it's pointless.
1: Yeah.
2: He got a good platform going on with his other shit.
1: Yeah.
2: The boxing shit and all that boxing stuff.
1: Yeah.
2: So, you know, and it's just like different things, man, but I had to get it off my chest. Now, I will say this. Motherfuckers better not say no stupid shit. You better not say no stupid shit. Because, hey, man, I'm still battling. So, right. I got a battle on December 7th in Tulsa, Oklahoma.
1: Okay.
2: You know what I'm saying? Yeah. So,
1: do you know who the opponent is on that?
2: Yeah, it's a guy named, his name is Chuck Deasy.
1: Okay.
2: Little young cat from Chicago.
1: Okay.
2: You know what I'm saying?
1: You're going to put some dirt on him?
2: I'm going to see what I can do, man. You know what I'm saying? Look at Network talking about Still Can't Beat Me in the Verses.
1: Big salute to Network.
2: Man, up Network, I will crush you, boy. You already know. And you like to rhyme over them vocals, nigga.
1: Damn.
2: You know what I'm saying? We were supposed to do a battle.
1: Yeah.
2: No main vocals versus vocals.
1: Yeah.
2: And the team I assembled,
1: yeah.
2: Oh, man, we was going to go do them dirty.
1: Yeah, we was going to go
2: do them dirty because, yeah, we got something for all of that. You know what I'm saying? For real, though. But, no, shout out to my nigga Network. That's my nigga. Y'all go to his restaurant. Folks got LMG wings and all that shit going on. I think it's on 16th Street or something.
1: Yeah.
2: Go eat with the homie, man.
1: Okay.
2: And he said, I'm taking the next battle.
1: That's funny.
2: Yo.
1: That's funny.
2: Yeah.
1: Yo, salute, Code Red. I see you out there. You know what I'm saying? Yo, Bully. Yo, this has been beautiful. Of course, I want you to give out your social media. I want you to tell them how they follow you, keep up with you, and then get some shout outs.
2: You can follow me on Facebook at The Brain. No, Emerge McVay, The Brain Bully. That's on Facebook and YouTube. Emerge McVay, The Brain Bully. I am The Brain Bully on Instagram and The Brain Bully 74 on TikTok. My number is on my page. My 602 number, the number that you are watching me on right now.
1: Right.
2: You can call that number at any motherfucking time. Any of y'all need help with anxiety, depression, pain, motivation, inspiration, dedication, determination, discipline, stop smoking, whatever, call my number. I can help you.
1: Right.
2: Get off the motherfucking vocals. Please stop that and support TJ.
1: I can tell
2: you. In that order.
1: Big salute, man. I love you for that. And yes, I can tell you like this. I can tell you I spoke to somebody who went through, you know, a session with you before, you know, and I won't go into names or anything like that, but it was a smoking situation.
2: Mm-hmm.
1: And they said, yo, after they dealt with you and you went through the hypnosis, they were all stopped smoking for 3 years.
2: Yes, absolutely.
1: Yeah,
2: absolutely.
1: Yeah, definitely. So it's effective. Mm-hmm. It works.
2: Yeah. I got about 5 or 6 people in the town that came to see me to stop smoking cigarettes.
1: Right.
2: And one session, motherfuckers, that's it.
1: It's just like that. Yep. So somebody wants to learn hypnosis, they want to do that, how do they do it?
2: Just contact me, 602-475-1193. Hit me in any of my messages.
1: Word.
2: Hit him up and he'll reach out to me.
1: Know what's good.
2: You know what I'm saying? Just whatever you need, I got you.
1: Definitely.
2: Whatever you need, I got you.
1: Yo, I got Smoke Skywalker. We're going to be closing out with that. Salute to my team. Catch me every Tuesday night, Radio Super, 7 p.m. Pacific Standard Time, 10 p.m. Eastern Standard Time, with a bunch of beautiful interviews. Lock in with us. We're coming up on 16 years. You know what I'm saying? So y'all stay locked in.
2: That's wild.
1: It's crazy, right? That's crazy.
2: That's why I said, man. That's niggas crazy. Don't understand. You've been hugging niggas around this motherfucker.
1: Yo,
2: like,
1: I'm going to say it like this. We are the longest running internet and the longest running internet show and internet station, hip hop station in the history of this state. Nobody else has gone 16 years.
2: Talk your shit.
1: Nobody else has gone that long consistently without stopping, we took 2 years off. No, nobody else has done that. We do celebrity interviews, and we broadcast on over 100 platforms. We're on the air every single day in other countries. You know what I'm saying? So,
2: salute.
1: Y'all know
2: what's
1: good. If y'all find us, y'all find us. If y'all don't find us, y'all don't find us. You know what I'm saying?
2: Right.
1: I'm not out there looking for y'all. I'm telling y'all. If y'all find us, y'all find us. You know what I'm saying? Just like that. We not hard to find. You know what I'm saying? Check my man, Bully.
2: Boom.
1: You know what I'm saying? We love y'all. We closing out. We'll catch y'all soon. Salute. Salute.
0: Copped an 8th and went off on a grind spree. Got connected to main man.

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1: Yes, sir!

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I go by Cash Brooks, poet and rapping prodigy. 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And I'm praying that I blow up faster than the submarine. Fans and haters, they support me for the free. That's enough for me. 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

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You can't judge me, if you did, I'd probably blow a Raymond. And that's with no complaining. A rocky road, but I wasn't rushing. I was chasing chicken like Stallone in training. Life's a movie, but my role is changing. You'll never know what a soldier's pain is. Probably cause you're not a soldier. It's hard to push forward when them bullets coming towards you. I should applaud you, you never had much to offer. You're married to the game, but you left that at the altar. I can't afford to, a foster kid that was forced to. Forcing kids to be softer. Off your kids if they...

creature that grew from the gutter. 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I was trying to make the band, I had to purchase a drum. This is hard shaking hands with all the dirt that I've done. I've been in hell just dreaming of heaven. Got post-traumatic stress disorder, waking up screaming and sweating. So many things I've seen I'm regretting. 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
4: Okay, word. We got the sound. 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
5: 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I'm just gonna go straight through.
4: I kicked that.

0: Yet, strangely, this very family, which would underwrite some of the world's great art, was also one of the most evil and mysterious in history.
1: The Borgia family has become the arch symbol of treachery, of decadence, of violence, of assassination, of carnal lust, of every manner of moral.

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1: The family has become the arch symbol of treachery, of decadence, of violence, of assassination, of carnal lust, of every manner of moral turpitude.

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0: Yo, yo, this is Darkside Preem from Bushwick, Brooklyn, representing the committee, and you're listening to Blaze One Radio. Yeah, Blaze One, get it done.
1: Big Brooklyn. Yeah. Told y'all. Yeah.

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It's true. 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

0: 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I said it, the number one digital station. Blaze One Radio. It's time to blast off. Yeah.
1: I feel like a player.

0: meet CTOs. 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
1: I have.
0: Yes. It's kind of like this unicorn. Yeah, I'm saying it on purpose. It's kind of like this unicorn role that you come across in a CTO, and I find the role absolutely fascinating. So I'm happy to have you here. Welcome today to the PropTech House. Arthur, I really am excited that you flew in for this. This is amazing. Thank you so much.
1: Thank you for having me.
0: Absolutely.

0: 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Hey, yo, what's good? It's your boy Wonder Jerusalem, aka Johnny Tough, and you're hearing heat from the dopest and super label in the world, Scarfella Music. 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

0: Yeah, this is Travis C, the Lazy MC of the Bench Warmers Click, and you were listening to Blaze One Radio. Yeah.
1: Y'all just lean like this. Yeah. There you go. Yeah. Now get your snap into it.

0: do that back to the drawing board part again, because y'all can really kill that. 1, 2, 3.
1: Back to the drawing board.
0: Oh, yeah.
1: Oh, yeah.
0: Starting.

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Yeah, Blaze One, get it done.

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Uh-huh.

0: Yeah, bubble on that. Yeah, real kill.
1: Underwear. To be

grown man, hey, big balls, hey, taking shots from a penthouse love. Talking trash, you making big calls. Yep, then again, that's only till his phone got off. Come again, yes, phone got disconnected. But don't worry, he be back online hating in a second. Back at the crib, remember she paid her phone and her rent. Squashing up against the

Yo, yo, this is Darkside Preem from Bushwick, Brooklyn, representing the committee, and you're listening to Blaze One Radio. Yeah, Blaze One, get it done.

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1: The very word secrecy is repugnant in a free and open society. And we are, as a people, inherently and historically, opposed to secret society, to secret oaths, and to secret proceedings. We decided long ago that the dangers of excessive and unwarranted concealment...

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1: Cleo, Tony,
2: shut up. 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What can I do about the money? Just hold on to it. Come on. Come on, let's go.
1: Here we go, me and you! Me and you!

0: dude's been like sending stuff for years, putting out mad material, and this is like one of the rock streams. Well, I can't really call you a rock stream. See, I'll just say upstate.
1: I'm upstate, man.
0: Yeah, I'm this upstate. Dude right here just puts out mad material. I mean, like, there was a point where he was doing like an album every other month. Then it stepped up to like, it came out like every month.

Welcome. This is Franz Palacios, aka Fran Lover. Listen, thank you for joining me. This is my first official show. Today, we're going to talk about crowdfunding. Yes, raising money, crowdfunding. All right, right here.

Crowdfunding. This is something that everybody needs. Mula, dinero, cheese, guap, you know, different things. That's what we call it. You need money, man. And so crowdfunding, you're getting money from people that want to support your dream or support what you're doing, or they believe in what you do. So therefore, that's where crowdfunding comes in. Because the old days of getting a loan from the bank, that's over with. Ain't nobody doing that no more. It's, you got to have really good credit. And with this, you don't need no credit. You know what I'm saying? So all the credit you need is for somebody to believe in you that, you know, that's willing to invest into what you're doing. And then in that way, they get some type of prize. You know, you give them something for them giving you a donation, which that's what it is. So you got sites like Kickstarter, which is a real popular site that a lot of stars raise money on, from Spike Lee to doing a movie to TLC raising over $150,000 to do, you know, their new album, to actually De La Soul also now doing crowdfunding. Public Enemy did crowdfunding, and they raised a lot of money to do their album. Like I said, you can go to like Indiegogo, GoFundMe. One of the first sites I ever heard of doing crowdfunding was a site called Kiva. A lot of people still don't know about these things. So those are some of the sites that people use to raise money. I was trying to raise money at one time. One of my partners told me this. He said, yo, I'm going to start you off with this money right here. I'm going to give you $500. But I'm going to need you to call 10 more people to get the other $500 because you need $1,000. And I said, you know what? Light bulb. Yo, that was the smartest thing somebody told me. And it was the simplest thing. But common sense ain't common. You get what I'm saying? So automatically, I've been sticking with that since the day he told me that. And that was like maybe 5-6 years ago. I called up all my friends and I said, yo, my man, I need $100. Yo, I need $100. Yo, I need $100. This is what I'm trying to do. I'm trying to do this. And I got so many people that believe in me. It worked. I wound up raising more money than what I needed because people was like, yo, whatever you need. So if I ask for $100, some people sending me $200. Some people sending me $250 because they believe in what I do. Back to what he told me, I raised the money. And I use that for everybody else. So when there's an artist talking about, yo, nobody want to put me on, or this one don't want to help me, yo, it's just hard to get on, yo, put me on. Nah, put yourself on. Put yourself on. And that's one of the ways you can put yourself on. You got aunts, uncles. I don't want to hear if you made a CD, if you got 1,000, you got 950 still in the room. When you got family members that'll pay you overpriced for what you're trying to do. You know what I'm saying? Because all you got to do is put it out there, put it in the universe, it'll come back. But those are some of the key ingredients. And as smart as I am, or I thought I was, when my boy said, yo, just ask these people, here's the money I'm going to give you right now, but you got to match my money. It felt like a 401k. And it was the simplest thing. I was like, yo, that's a jewel for you. You know what I mean? Check this out. If you got any questions, hit me. Hit me right here. You know what I mean? Ask Fran. At franlover.com. You can also hit me on Twitter. You can also hit me on Facebook. You can also hit me Instagram. You know.

give up. Walk in your gift. Nobody does it like you, and you are not alone. But those who wait on the Lord shall renew their strength. They shall mount up with wings like eagles. They shall run and not be weary. They shall walk and not faint.

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1: I dreamed of.
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3: Anything is possible. 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
1: Get the worm, I'm on the scene. Black coffee, two sugars. 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It's the ending to be the hardest. Reason I never rate them, they been hating from the starting. Baby girl, don't be ashamed of your apartment. 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You wouldn't dare to work at Target. You want marriage, but you heartless.
2: Yeah, right.
1: Some truth ish. Don't you hate when you lose? Now, it's nuisance. 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Double dare me to prove quick. 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I dare you to hoop this. Pause, I'm playing. Aware that you care cause you looped it. Sharing is caring, I swear. I don't care if you boosted. As long as the stereo blaring when airing my new issue.

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Strictly plan. Yeah.

0: Hi, welcome to the Friend Lover Show. Today we're talking about not having a plan B. That's right, sticking with strictly A. You know what I'm saying? Plan A, no plan B. That's how we're doing it, especially to all my entrepreneurs out there. You know what it is to go out there and grind. You hear the sayings, go hard or go home. You got to be in it to win it. You know all that stuff, man. You know how it is. We grind it out, man. So it's like, all my life, I never had a plan B. So yeah, you ask Fran, why don't you have a plan B? Why don't you have a plan B? I'm going to tell you why. See, when you don't have a plan B, you tend to focus on plan A all the way. You get what I'm saying? Plan A all the way. No plan B, because there's nothing to fall back on. Not if you have a passion and you got goals. So what would it take, you know, for you to obtain your goals and dreams? You know what I'm saying? What would you be willing to sacrifice? You know, you're always going to hear from people, listen, you need a plan B because you need something to fall back on. And I was like, fall back on what? Listen, there's nothing to fall back on. Plan A has to work. You get what I'm saying? It has to work. That's the only way I know, and that's the only way some of you should know. You know what I mean? Plan A has to work. This is not for everybody. You get what I'm saying? It's not for everybody like myself. Again, I never had a plan B. Everything from the time I've been growing up, I grew up as a DJ. I've been doing entertainment all my life. All right? So I don't have a plan B. Sometimes I feel bad for my wife. Love you, baby. But she's my backbone. She holds me down. You get what I'm saying? Rest of my family members don't understand it because they grew up a different kind of way where it's like, yo, you got to go get that job. You got to support your family. And what you do, I'm not knocking that. So you do have to do that. You definitely have to be the man of the family and do what you got to do. But I never had a plan B. My plan A is always to do what I was doing, focus on what I want to focus on, and knock that out. Even if I'm not a millionaire yet, it's coming. Y'all keep watching. Y'all going to make that plan A work. You get what I'm saying? So that's what I'm talking about here on the Friend Lover Show today. A lot of successful people also never had a plan B. Let's see. We had a lot of successful people that you would know of, like the Tyler Perrys, Steve Harvey, Robert Kiyosaki that wrote Rich Dad, Poor Dad. A lot of these guys slept in their car. Keenan Ivory Wayans that started Living Color.
1: I was in my third year of college at Tuskegee Institute, and was studying to be an engineer, and, you know, I'm going to drop out to become a stand-up comedian. I had the conversation with my father. He said, son, you should finish school. He said, you should get the degree just so you have something to fall back on. And I said to him, I say, you know, I understand that, Pop. I said, but I see it like this. If I have a cushion that I know I can fall on, I'll allow myself to fall. I said, but if I know there's nothing but hard concrete, I'm gonna do my best to stay standing.
0: They didn't have no plan B. They was only focused on what they had to do to make it to where they had to go. Being focused, like laser focused on what they wanted to do. Steve Harvey said, all I had was my jokes. So that's it. I'm not doing nothing else. So I'm not trying to go. And I'm not job shaming or anything like that. I'm not trying to go get no job to go do what I got to do. It's like, my job is telling jokes. So until I get on, this is what it is. You know what I'm saying? So Tyler Perry, same thing. His first play might have failed. Second play might have failed. Until that one play popped off. Again, it's not for everybody. But for the ones that I'm talking to that understand what I'm saying, you know what it is. One of my partners, matter of fact, he wants to get up and quit his job every day. As soon as they tell him he got to come from lunch, right away, he's spazzing. He's like, oh my God, they're killing me right now. I'm about to leave. And he know what I'm talking about too. He ready to leave his job every day. And I'm talking to millions of you too, because y'all want to leave your job too. You want to be your own boss. So that's going back to no plan B. Plan A is all the way. Plan B, I can't see. You feel what I'm saying? So I'm going to leave it like that. I ain't got much to say today. You know what I mean? I'm leaving it with you with that. That's just a little nugget. You know what I mean? This is Fran.

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What up, family? It's your boy, Tony D on the radio, host of the New Artist Profile, which airs right here on Blaze One Radio. If you're looking for a station with some solid programming, you're in the right place at the right time. 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I'm your boy, Tony D on the radio. I approve this message.

0: Il s'éteint.
1: Never fronted. 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

0: what it ultimately ends up isn't nearly as impactful as the effort, the energy, and the love that put into making it that.
1: That's right.
0: And a lot of times when we sit back and we look at anything,
1: yeah,
0: when we evaluate anything, when we evaluate a product,
1: yeah,
0: a brand, a relationship,
1: yeah,
0: it's the thing that we're evaluating, mm-hmm, and not necessarily the process that people actually went through to create.

On today's episode, we're talking doing what you love. Doing what you love. You know what that is? Do it. That's what we're doing right here.

Number one, you have to start writing things down. All successful people write things down because they visualize what they want to be or what they want to become. So if they see something like, you know what, I want to be a tennis player later on in life, let me write that down. You might want to do something else, but you got to write it down. You have to see it on a daily, all right? Now, if you don't have a pen and a piece of paper, hey, put it in your smartphone. Put it somewhere where you can see it, where it's a constant reminder. Or in your phones, put it in your reminders. A lot of smartphones have reminders and they say, well, remind you to do this at 3 o'clock. Oh, take out the trash at this. Write it down so that way you don't forget. That's number one of doing what you love. You have to write it down, visualize it, or get yourself a vision board. Start cutting things out of magazines and just saying, hey, I want that car. I want this, I want that, or whatever, and then you start seeing that come into fruition because now it's in your mind. So that way you can do what you love, whether you want to be yachting on a boat. You got to put that boat there. What kind of boat do I want? You know, so on and so forth. What kind of car? What kind of house? What kind of townhouse? Whatever. But number one is writing things down so that way you can get on your way to doing what you love. Number two, spend a half hour to an hour a day on what it is you love to do. All right? If you have a job, you can do it on your lunch break. All right, you could probably do some research and, you know, get that out the way so that way you can feel good about what you're doing. Or if it's something physical and you can't do it at your job, do it after work. You know, you have to spend that little bit of time on your craft to free up yourself to do what you love. Number three, take action. After you did all that research and you spent your time, your quality time on doing what it is you love to do, take action. Do. The hardest part of any journey is taking the first step, all right? That's how that goes. So listen, I know a lot of you have fears. Hey, I had a fear of doing this show, you know? But I did write it down. I wrote it down a while ago. I probably supposed to do this show a long time ago. And I was like, nah, because I had all these excuses. Oh man, I don't want to be in front of the camera. Yeah, I hate the way my voice sounds. You know, stuff like that. But I wrote it down. So one day I said, you know what? I think it's time now. The Fran Lover Show. Here I am, you know, and I'm a behind the scenes guy, but I love to be creative. And this is what I love doing. I love being creative and I love teaching other people things. I don't teach you probably the proper way or whatever. I just teach you the way I know how. So, but I did it and I'm doing what I love to do. You get what I'm saying? So I advise you to do the same thing. Do what you love to do. Just take that first step. Take action and get it done. Get her done. You feel what I'm saying? You hear that? Do it like Nike. Just do it. You know all that, man. But this Fran Lover, man, that's it. Follow me, Facebook, Twitter, Instagram. Subscribe on YouTube. And I'll see you on the next episode. All right? Yeah.

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That's right, the new music business. I'm talking about the new music business. Right here.

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1: The new music business. Yes, gone are the days. Ah, I miss it. The vinyl, the cassette tape, the CD. And we used to record our music on this. Get ready for you youngins. A reel to reel. This is how we used to record our music. On this great thing right here. This big, look how thick it is. It looks like a block of cheese. Great. Now everybody's using Pro Tools. We got a question from one of our Twitter followers. Lee Lindsay at Nizal asks, should you sign a record deal or stay independent? Well, Lee Lindsay, in my opinion, stay independent. Here's why. With this new music business, it's best to stay independent. All you need is distribution, and you got control of that. Where everything is where? In the cloud. I can't even see it. Where's that? Digital music, digital downloads. You know, iTunes, Rhapsody, you know, all this, the streaming services, all this stuff, man, now is totally different. And now you don't need the record labels no more because now you're popping on your own. You can put it out yourself. So that's the whole point of the new music business. You're putting it out yourself. No more do you need the record label to say, hey, yo, can you give me $100,000? Can you give me $1 million or whatever? Unless you really need it. So that's what I'm saying. They need you more than you need them right now. I remember the day I heard this artist, Soulja Boy. And I was like, yo, who's this kid? Like everybody wants to know because all the kids around me is doing this dance. And I'm like, yo, what are y'all doing? And they don't, we doing the Soulja Boy, Superman. This kid made a hit with everything that you have and that I have and that all you old school rappers have and new school rappers have. An internet connection. A computer, laptop, whatever. And hustle. That's what he had because at 15, 16 years old, you know your stuff is hot. Even if it ain't, it's hot to you. Just like every artist, yo, I'm hot. So the point is I'm trying to make, he had hustle. He uploaded his stuff to YouTube, his song, and then he started blasting out to everybody, to other YouTube viewers and everybody on the internet. You get what I'm saying? Like, yo, check out my song. Check out my song. Yo, it's this. And I made a new dance to it and it picked up. And the kids loved it, which made it a hit. You know, of course, he thought it was a hit himself, of course, already from Jump Street, but it was a hit, and it turned into an internet sensation. Just like another example, Justin Bieber. His mom put him on the internet because he played different instruments. He's a young kid, cute kid, plays the guitar, plays the drums. Like, this kid is incredible. Somebody needs to see this. His mother put it up, start hitting some people. Hey, take a look at my son or whatever, whatever. Somebody, his manager sees him one night, late night. Yo, this kid is talented. Let me reach out to his mother and see what's what. He made himself hot. And these are the same things that you and I can do for ourselves. So that's the new music business, the new model. Back in the days, we didn't have that. It was, you made a hot record, you think it was hot, you spend your money going to the studio, put it on a reel-to-reel. And then your thing is to get it to the DJ. You know what I'm saying? The Red Alerts. The Kid Capri's, the Funk Master Flex, the Ralph McDaniels. And if they play it and it gets on the radio, then people know about you and you start to blow up. But now, the way the world is now, it's digital. Everything is in the cloud. Everything is digital. It's an MP3. You take it, you put it out there, and you can reach as many people as you want. I mean, it's limitless. You get what I'm saying? Worldwide. So that's the new music business. And the more fans you get, the more money you can make. The way you make money off your music and so on and so forth, you got to give people an experience. That's what everybody else is doing. Now, these new services that's coming up, that's popping up, that's saying, hey, yo, we'll give you this for $9.99 or whatever a month, so on and so forth. What people want and your fans want in this new music business is a relationship with you. All right, hear me out, hear me out. They want a relationship with you. How do they do that? A lot of times, follow on Instagram. Look, people get up in the morning, just woke up. Hey, I'm in Brazil. They're taking pictures. Now they feel like they're a part of you. You get what I'm saying? And that's something that the record company can't do for you. You have to do that for you. That's making you hot. As shallow as it sounds, sometimes like, hey, I'm eating pancakes. You're like, nobody cares, but somebody cares. Why you think you got all these reality shows? That's what it is. They want a one-on-one with you. You know what I'm saying? That's how you're making your money now in this new music business. That's something that label can't do. You have to do that for yourself. You're making yourself hot. You know, you might not know right now, but I'm telling you, everybody's watching, so therefore you're making yourself hot. You have to give a one-on-one. Do your little videos and say, hey, listen, today I'm in the studio. Even if it takes 2 seconds, I'm in the studio. Yo, me and my man, blah, blah, blah. Me and my homegirl, we creating this new joint. Stay tuned. People are waiting like, oh, the anticipation is crazy. Like, yo, it's crazy. It's coming. Now they feel like they're a part of you. So that's the whole thing. You have to film what you do. And that's how you bring your audience in. So imagine 10 people that will pay $10, $20 for your show. Hey, that's your money. There's no middleman. You know what I'm saying? Do living room concerts. You know, people that want to follow you, say, hey, I'll do a show for you in your living room if you want. I'll come to your family's barbecue. You know what I'm saying? The new music business, which is unorthodox. You got to do unorthodox things. If it's 10 people, perform for them 10 people like it's 1,000. That's all part of the new music business. You know what I'm saying? Film your shows. Film you doing strange things. Show you with your family sometimes. You know, some of the things that you want to show. You know, you ain't got to give everybody all your personal business. But those are some of the points in that. Make yourself hot. You got the internet. Spend some time. Get yourself hot. Post to people. Say blah, blah. Hey, this is what I'm doing. So on and so forth. You get what I'm saying? Because it works. You've seen Soulja Boy do it. You've seen Justin Bieber do it. You've seen countless others do it. Make themselves hot, from comedians to artists to everything. Internet sensations. You get what I'm saying? That's the new wave of this music business. The internet. And the internet, of course, is something old, but it's something new to you and what I'm telling you. So those are some things you can do. And just get on your grind, man. Get the hustling. You got all these free platforms that you can use for free. You know how they say, yo, if it's free, it's me. You feel what I'm saying? For free. You really ain't got to pay to promote yourself. You just got to have the grind in you to do it. You got Facebook. You got Reverb Nation. You got Instagram. You got Twitter. Yo, you got so many different formats that you can promote yourself on for free. You get what I'm saying? You can create your own calendar, how you do shows, stuff like that now. You don't have to wait for somebody at a record label to say, hey, you're going to Philadelphia today, Boston tomorrow, because your fans are telling you, yo, come to my city, right on this social media platform for free. And you can set up your own tour. If you don't know how to do it, tell your sister to do it for you. She'll figure it out. You will figure it out, but that's how you get your grind on. This is the new music business, man. Long gone are the days of the record label. They need you, like I told you. Listen, you can set up everything for yourself. Everything. Everything. So, that's it, man. Get on it, man. You know what you do? Hit me up at askfran@franlover.com and let me know how that goes. I mean, what I'm telling you. Start doing things like promoting yourself and seeing how that goes instead of waiting for somebody else to do it for you. The new music business, DIY. Do it yourself. And when you need help, get your help. But DIY, this is what it is. All right, that's all we have on our show today on the new music business. So don't forget to follow me on Instagram, Facebook, Twitter, and don't forget to subscribe on YouTube, all right? And I'll catch you on the next show with some more jewels, you know, because I got plenty of jewels to share with you. You get what I'm saying? I'm out.

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Smells like nostalgia. 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
1: Ladies and gentlemen, welcome back to The Ant Taylor Show. I'm your host, Ant Taylor. I'm delighted to have a special guest in the house with me today. Ladies and gentlemen, please put your hands together for the one and only Big Omeezy. What's happening, Omeezy?
2: Yo, what's good? Man. What's up, Clad? Yeah, man. B.I.G. Omeezy, Big Omeezy, the great communicator. You know what I'm talking about? Sick with it, records, sick with OLH Entertainment all day.
1: Man, welcome to the platform, man. It's a pleasure, man. I'm a longtime Big Omeezy fan, man. And if you don't know Big Omeezy, man, you're just not in the loop. You know what I mean? And it's okay to not be in the loop. You know what I mean? But go ahead and step your game up. Step your game up. We got the great communicator in the house. Let's one more time. You know what I mean? So, Omeezy, what's happening with you, man?
2: Oh, man, you know, steady at it like I always am. You know what I'm saying? Pushing my new project, Pride and Dignity, out right now.
1: Is that an EP, full-length album? What we got going on there?
2: Yeah, it's an EP, 5 new songs, 5 new tracks.
1: So, what inspired that title? It just sound good, or it was something that motivated you to use those words?
2: Nah, I usually analyze or just pay attention to everything that's going on around me, and including myself. And I just pray on all the titles that I got. I think it's my 8th project, and 2026, you know, people, it's a lot of pride for people and a lot of people that lack dignity, you know what I'm saying, and what they doing. You know what I mean? I had recently moved from, had to put my pride to the side and move to Orange County to be around my daughters and, you know, my kids. And it was just like, you know, sometimes you got to put your pride to the side and go out there, you know, and do what's right for your family when you always thinking about yourself. You know what I mean? It's really been about me for, you know, my whole career. But, you know, I've been in Orange County for 3 years and been loving it. But it's just like, you know, sometimes you got to do for your family. You know what I'm saying? And it's worked out. You know what I'm saying? Straight up. But if you listen to the project, then every song is talking about a different subject. You know what I'm saying? From the title track to the, you know, Pride and Dignity to Do My Thing. To Slick and Slide, to Reset the Game, you know what I'm saying? Out of Touch, it's like everything is touching on a different subject. You did straight up.
1: So hats off to you, man, for doing that, man. You know what I mean? So let's talk about Orange County. I'm in the Bay Area, and I know you have Bay Area affiliation, right?
2: I'm from East Oakland.
1: There it is.
2: East Oakland.
1: There it is.
2: Yeah.
1: East Oakland in the house. Everybody's
2: just so we clear, my father's side is from San Francisco, Fillmore, and my mother's side is from East Oakland.

0: That's true.
1: What I want to talk about though is was there ever a little Omizi? I mean, when I say not in a person form, but when you was younger, man, was you always Omizi and you put a little big on it? How'd that work out for you? Where'd that come from?
0: Oh, that the name Big Omizi?
1: Yes, sir.
0: I got that from E-40, man. He gave me that name. I think in '97, something like that. I don't know, but if you listen to a song, he got called the LIQ. Listen to LIQ. He said in the song, "Big, like be legit and Omizi," and he was already calling me Big Omizi. He was already calling me Big, Big O, and then when he put the Omizi on there, it was a rap. That's all I needed.
1: Back then
0: he was naming hella people. You know what I'm saying?
1: Too cheesy.
0: You know, Lil Weezy.
1: Lil Weezy,
0: if it wasn't for
1: E-Peasy.
0: You know what I'm saying?
1: Yeah, man. So, E-40 is definitely a linguistic master, man. And he's still out there making names. You know what I mean?
0: He just dropped four albums, man. Shout out Big Bro. He just dropped four
1: albums.
0: That's
1: crazy. I heard him. I was watching an interview the other day, and it's so funny that, he mentioned you. He said, yeah, it was me and Big Omizi. I forgot what the incident was or what he was talking about.
0: He was working on his biggest album. His biggest album, I Get a Report Card. And we got before we knew what an Airbnb was, we was out there in something like an Airbnb, and we stayed at that like 3 weeks. It felt like a month to me. So he was just talking about how we was in the studio, nigga, every day, just working, just every day, work, just every day. And that's why the shit came out the way it came out.
1: Man, that's crazy, man. So yeah, after he signed with Lil Jon. Yeah, I know that had to be a crazy time for you guys. So let me ask you this though. So how do you, because your sound is authentic. I've been listening to you for years, but I'm saying that how do you keep from all the other talent around you from rubbing off on you as far as you sounding like them.
0: I don't listen to them.
1: You know what I mean?
0: Yeah.
1: You don't listen to it? Nope.
0: I listen. When I go to the gym, I'm going to be honest with you. When I go to the gym, I listen to me because I motivate me. My songs, if you go to the gym and you put on, you got Amazon Music, type in Big Omizi and just hit random. And I guarantee you, you'll get through that whole workout. You'll be like, that boy's going crazy.
1: It's all motivational.
0: It's all motivational tunes talking about coming from out the, coming from nothing and saying that if you ain't, no matter your situation, you can make it out of your situation and be successful. That's what my music is about.
1: Man, we need more mindsets to wrap their head around that we need to focus on,
0: because
1: a lot of things that people focus on, man, just don't get you nowhere. It took us a little while to get older to figure it out, but we try and tell people before they get to that point. I think a lot of people, when we realize in life that we should be like promoting, like pushing like some real game on each other, a lot of we done lost so many people along the way. It's like, it's sad to me that, we have to, I guess that's the way age works, man. We got to get so to a certain age before we can realize, that we can use our powers for good. I ain't saying you got to be a backpacker or a bubblegum rapper and you can't talk that, but I'm just saying that, I like when people want to uplift, and show a different way.
0: I mean, at least balance it out. That's what Pac did. That's what 40 do. For every dump bust blast that 40 do, he'll do things that never change and, stuff like that. So that's really where I learned it from. The way 40 does music and he rap on different things and, because I was rapping in high school, but 40 taught me how to count bars when I was in the studio with him. I was just rapping.

0: writing raps. I, you know, it'd be a 20-measure, 25-measure, 30-measure verse, like, you know what I'm saying? So
1: you do like 4 bars at a time. He said 1, 2, 3, 4, boom, stop.
0: Yeah, exactly. 1, 2, 3, boom. 1, 2, 3, boom. 1, you know what I mean? And then when somebody teach you that, you know what an 8-measure, you know what a 16, you know what a 12. Now you can start when people want you to do, you know, you start making money because people, you know, want to get verses from you. Oh, you need a 12. Oh, you need a 16. Oh, you need a 8. You know what I mean? So yeah, you start making sense. You start being able to make sense of it. You know what I mean? So yeah, that, you know.
1: You from the 16-bar era, but what are you doing? What are you doing now? When it switched to 12 bars, did it take you by surprise, or did you like because when it switched on me, I didn't notice it at first, and then I started listening. I'm like, man, these songs are shorter. You know what I mean? People is making shorter songs now.
0: Some people do. Some people, they doing 2 12s, and you know, like the songs be like 2 minutes. Like I that's why on this EP, I was actually paying attention to what people were saying. My first track, my first song, Pride and Dignity, there's five people up with one seat. Me, and a Slim, Cool Nuts, and so it's four people on one song. You know what I'm saying? You know, I don't even know how long that track is, but you know, and then I think the second one is another three people, there's four people. And then the track after that, that's three people, right? You know what I'm saying? So, you know, because, you know, people got shortest attention spans. Man. You know what I mean? So they got to damn near be drugged up. I sit up here and listen to you for do three whole verses for a whole, you know, whole album. You know what I mean?
1: Yeah, no, I got you, man. You know, they want that change. They want that instant gratification. And like you said, we live in a swipe culture, man. So it's like as fast as it comes, it goes. It's, you know what I mean? And they

0: on the car wash. It's LaRue, what's up?
1: Hey, what up, dog? Hey, this AJ, dog. I had bought my Cadillac down there, dog. It was a 2001 Seville. I had got the premium car wash, dog. Only thing I complained about, dog, is some stuff missing out of my car, dog. Man, it seemed like, dog, my girl upset. You know what I'm saying?
0: So what's missing out of your car, dude?
1: Dog, I had a scale in there, dog. I had a dime bag of weed, some stuff.
0: Yeah, what in there, man?
1: A scale, my
0: Listen, my dude, we don't do like that. So
1: dog. I had some silver. I had two packs of silver sweets in there, dog.
0: What you talking about, dude?
1: Dog, then I had some leftover Benihanas in there, dog. Man, I took my good to Benihanas. That were all the drugs.
0: My your wig. Dog, dog. Do what was left in
1: dog,
0: your car.
1: All
0: what's in your car is your responsibility.
1: Dog.
0: Get out when
1: dog,
0: you get in there, man.
1: Dog.
0: What?
1: All
0: listen,
1: the
0: at my car wash, my
1: dog.
0: Brother, we don't do like that.
1: No, I came and I had took my girl in there.
0: In your car. You
1: my girl asking me
0: car, man.
1: Where her leftover Benihana said, we talking, I'm like, woo, dog. I had got like some fried rice, dog, some shrimp. My girl ain't never had lobster before, dog. She was going
0: to
1: warm that up. My girl was going
0: to
1: eat that.
0: That other bull- that you be carrying.
1: Dog, my girl gonna eat that while
0: so
1: she walking.
0: Calling here to my business and trying to.
1: Dog, two bosses swoop sweets, dog?
0: It ain't in my business right here to be taking from people's car, my dude, all right?
1: Only thing I need you to do, dog, man to man, and this
0: what's
1: ain't
0: up?
1: No, this ain't no threat. I'm just hollering at you. Woo-woo-woo-woo. You know what I'm saying? Woo-woo-woo-woo. I'm down.
0: What?
1: Dog. I just need y'all to replace my scale, my dime bag of weed, my squiffer sweets, and dog,
0: my
1: dude, over that
0: my dude,
1: house,
0: dog. My dude,
1: dog.
0: I'm
1: look, I break it down this. I break it down this, dog. Dog,
0: and
1: can
0: woo-woo-woo,
1: I?
0: And wah-wah-wah, and
1: dog, can I break it down to this? Dog, where my weed at? My silver sweets, dog.
0: Maybe some of your grandma's wig. Go find out where that is.
1: Do your grandma still work for the Census Bureau?
0: Bring your back up in here again and see what happens. I'm going to wax your ass instead of your wheels.
1: How long are you going to be up
0: bring
1: there?
0: Your car, roll up in here and see what happens, my dude.
1: I heard y'all be washing cars with shampoo anyway.
0: It's that Pantene that your ma use on your ass.
1: I heard Cheryl Underwood be selling stolen purses in your car wash.
0: Krispy Kreme, but what you got?
1: I heard yesterday y'all ran out of water.
0: Run your ass through my car wash.
1: On the man, I'm cutting all
0: what
1: y'all. I'm gonna get all y'all water cut off. Old punk ass car wash.
0: You ain't got
1: y'all ain't even got the things in the car wash that spin around. Y'all got two scissors in there spinning around real fast with shampoo on them.
0: Wow, yuck. Right. What you got?
1: Yeah, we'll be up there in 5 minutes.
0: Standing right here at the gate. Man, get off my phone for that bullshit, yo.

0: is. Uh-oh. It sounds like we got some mail, Nicole.
1: Hey. Mr. Puppet.
0: All right. Nicole, I understand you got some show mail coming in for us. Let's hear a little bit of that.
1: All right. So it says, "Dear Nicole, I'm in a little bit of trouble. And by a little bit, I mean I have a huge managed to turn my marriage into a full-time juggling act, and I'm running out of hands. I'm married, but I also have a mistress. I know. I can already hear you saying, well, whose bright idea was that? Mine. My mistress has become a huge threat to my marriage. But here's the problem. My life feels incomplete without her. I actually regret getting involved with her in the first place, but now I'm trapped. She wants my attention. My wife wants my attention. My phone wants my attention. And apparently, my conscience has decided it wants to be involved in the relationship, too. I have reached a point where I have to remember who I told what, which days I'm supposed to be where, and why I suddenly have so many business meetings. I'm starting to think my calendar needs a lawyer. The worst part is I miss my old life, you know, the simple life. Before I had to delete text messages like I was working for the CIA. Before every notification on my phone made me sweat. Before where were you became a question requiring a carefully prepared statement. I want my marriage back. I want my old life back. But every time I try to end things with my mistress, I find myself going right back. How do I get out of this mess? And more importantly, how do I explain to my wife that the reason I've been acting strange isn't because I'm having a midlife crisis? One man, two women, and zero common sense."
0: Wow. So he's saying that he's torn between his mistress and his wife. Is that what this is? Is that what I heard?
1: Yeah, absolutely.
0: Okay.
1: Absolutely.
0: Who wouldn't be torn between the mistress and their wife? But I think the easy decision is you choose your wife. You know what I mean? Because until you don't need a mistress, meaning that you don't want to be with somebody anymore, no matter how wrapped up you are with them or in love with them, how much time you put in, you guys separate, and then you go do the mistress thing, and that mistress will be your lady, not your mistress.
1: Mm-hmm.
0: So what say you?
1: I feel like that's on him. He put himself in a situation being greedy, you know, like you know exactly the answer. You shouldn't be doing that. Why are you have this woman on the side? And of course you like, duh, you got a woman on the side. So you getting the best of both worlds. Right. So I understand, but it's like, you want to make this mess. And now you asking, how do I clean it up? Like, no, you shouldn't have made that mess at all. Like, stop messing with the mistress and be with your wife, or leave your wife alone and move on with the mistress. It's no other reason. Not, you can't keep them both. That's just no. You know what I'm saying? Eventually it's going to get real ugly. So.
0: But what if that mistress is doing things with and to him that his wife just doesn't know how, or he can't teach her? She just can't.
1: Okay, well, has he communicated these things to his wife and she still won't try, or she maybe morally is not in her moral compass, or it's just things she does not want to do? He had this conversation already?
0: I don't know him. You know what I mean?
1: Yeah, I get it, but I'm hypothetically saying, if you have a wife and you've communicated the wants and needs that you desire in your marriage, right? Okay. And with that being said, she's not trying to, you know, she don't want to do it for whatever reason, right? If it's something that you're doing wrong as her husband, then maybe you need to change. If she's saying, hey, you know what, maybe if you did this X, Y, Z different, or you stepped up here, I would be more willing to do that. If he's communicated that to his wife and she has done the work, right? She has, you know, she's doing everything on her end she's supposed to do otherwise, but he's still lacking on the things she's asking of him. He needs to change his ways to get that result. But if something she just don't want to do, right? First of all, before you got married, y'all should have known that. You should know in and out what this person is about sexually, financially, all that stuff before marrying them. So that's a problem that should have been resolved before even marrying that man or woman. You get what I'm saying?
0: I don't know if that's, if sometimes I think not everybody shows you or has the They developed over time. True. Right?
1: That is true. You're right about that. But a lot of times, too, we know people get into marriages and they it's premature. They don't really know each other like that. They don't even know the basic stuff about each other they should know. You know, y'all should at least know the basics. You know, like, what's the do I know his love language? Do I know her? Do I know what they like sexually? Because sometimes we just not going to be compatible. And I'm not going to get married to you, right? I know that getting into this marriage would not be a good idea because I'm not going to be able to fulfill those type of desires. I may not be able to be fulfilling those desires. You know what I'm trying to say? But if, like I said, if he had, hold on, fire truck. If he had that, they had that conversation and he's doing everything right, but that woman just doesn't want to do these things. And you know what? Maybe and y'all tried it and you tried and it's just, it's over and over again and you exhausted. Maybe it's time for a divorce. Y'all not on the same page. Y'all grew apart.
0: Exactly. He needs a step. You know what I mean?
1: You need to get a divorce. Yeah, you need to get a divorce. Yeah. You know? Don't stay somewhere where you're just miserable. I don't care, marriage or not. I get sickness and health, death do its part, but divorce is also an option.
0: So that's our recommendation to you. You need to step. And in honor of that, Nicole, let's have a let's give him a little step in the name of love.
1: Hey.
0: So to my men out there, if y'all want to send letters to Nicole and I like they did, just reach out to us at NikkiDoll524@gmail.com. Wait a second. Somebody. Go ahead, Nicole, hit it. Tonight. See, Nicole with that delay. Look, he said tonight. Nicole said tonight later. Your background.

0: So how does Big Omeezy feel about the state, overall state of rap? Or do you just mind yours and worry about what you and yours and what's going on with you?
1: Oh, man, I just listened to 40's whole four albums. I listened to Fat Joe's new album. I listen to Corrupt and Corrupt's new album, and the Battle Cat. You know, I listen to De La Soul's new album. De La Soul's new album. You know what I'm saying? Like, I'm listening to all the OGs when they drop. Hey, with these youngsters like that, man, they can't teach me nothing or tell me nothing and all that type of stuff. Until I find something, you'll know the cats I'm rocking with because I'm in the studio with them. I got songs with them. You know what I mean? The cats that I rock with, I pick up the phone. I've worked with already. You know what I'm saying? The Paul Walls of the world, Too Short, Baby Bass. You know what I'm saying? San Quentin. Like, if you go through my catalog, I've worked with everybody that I've wanted. I got like four tracks with Po-O. You know, so I've worked with everybody that I've wanted to work with. It's only a couple of people that I probably didn't get a chance to work with, and that's probably be on my next couple of projects if I really just put my mind to it and push the issue. You know what I'm saying? But I think my next single is me and my homie Shake the Mirror from Fresno, and an up and coming cat named 95 Mil. I got one for the ladies and shit. That's after that, you know what I mean? So my homie, he started called Mr. Be Heard, but he started a website for people that they could sign up and they can load up their own videos. You can check out BigOmeezy.com and you'll see. I got songs for sale. I got some for $1. I got some for the whole EP for $5 or whatever it is, like $1 song. I got a track that you can pay whatever you want. You want to pay a nickel, pay a nickel. You're going to pay a quarter. You're going to pay $20, pay $20. So I think that's the move.
0: That's the move. Because look, it was like 3:00 in the morning. So guess what I did? It was quiet. The house was quiet, silent. Not the dogs weren't barking. Nobody said nothing. Yeah. I went over to BigOmeezy.com. Man, why this song? That song was slapping though. It was slapping though, man. It came on, man. It was so loud. It shook me. I couldn't even reach the dial fast enough to turn it down, man. It was slapping, man. And the website is dope, man. I seen that you got a lot going on. You got chat room.
1: Yeah, exactly. You got all the video.
0: Man, Omeezy doing this thing, man. And you got a membership. You know what I mean?
1: Well, that's kind of like how they started to do with Instagram, where if you wanted to get exclusive, you know what I mean? Like, so I might, if you sign up, I'll probably let you get some free, because I have yet to, because I only got I got eight projects and hella singles. So I have yet to really just go through my catalog and just start adding songs. You know what I'm saying? So I'm gonna add all the songs with the features. Like the songs with Baby Bass, the songs with Too Short, the songs with, you know, all the big names with 40. I'm loading all them up here. And you can be able to get them for $1, bro. Like, let's take it back to the essence. You know what I'm saying? You want to pay it for $1, bro. You know what I mean? I might get an exclusive song and just say it's not going on streaming. And you can hear, you know, the streaming ain't paying nothing. So it's like, let me go ahead and just drop it and see if you want to buy it for a couple of grand. Give me a quarter. Give me 50 cents. I'll take that shit. Whatever. Better than nothing. It's better than a penny. Yeah, it's better than a penny. Hello. Yeah. Even if I tell everybody, don't get it. Don't even go to streaming. If you want to pay me a nickel, give me a nickel. Because I'll be making more than I'll be making if I, you know what I'm saying? If I just, you know what I mean? Just let you stream me. I ain't getting shit. How about that?
0: So I'm gonna take it that because I'm from the, you know, the hand-to-hand CD sales, not writing my name on the CD, but you know, getting the professional package done, going to see dealing direct to consumer. Even back then, that's how it should be now, man.
1: Yeah, no question.
0: That's what you're doing. You're using the internet and you're saying like, yeah. Okay, give me that nickel, give me that dime, give me that dollar, because what you got to do on streaming to get just that nickel? You got 300, 400 people that listen to you. You know what I mean?
1: Right.
0: And it's like, yeah. Man, nah. So I'm real impressed with what I've seen. You guys go over to BigOmeezy.com and check it out. It's a nice website. It's going to tell you everything about Big Omeezy. And yes, he is Sick With It Records affiliate artist. He rolls with some top dogs and big names. So, you know, if you want to contact Omizi, what's the best way to get at you, Big?
1: You can hit me on my social, on my Instagram. I'm good about answers. And I've been hanging out a lot on TikTok too, doing a lot of TikTok live, Hotback Tuesdays, you know, because that's the next move, you know what I mean? So I'm feeling, so you can contact me on any of those, Facebook, Instagram, all that, everything, Twitter, you know, X, whatever. Everything is concurrent. 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
0: And there you have it, man. We're going to have Omizi back on the show one day because I want to talk about a little bit, you know, about how he crafts his songs, you know, inspiration and things like that. But I do want to welcome you for coming through today, man. Is there anybody you want to say anything to, give a shout out to, anything like that?
1: Oh, man, just shout out to everybody, man. All the they said that you have to I've seen some, you know, I've been watching the people who give you information about the music business, right? So one of these cats that I'm listening to, he said, you got to name your fan base. You got the Swifties, you know, you got all your different names for these different, the Beehive, all this shit. So since I'm the great communicator, my fans are going to be known as the communicators. Shout out all my communicators out there, you know what I'm saying, that's out there trying to make a way out of no way. You need some inspiration, tap into Big O and he'll get you there.
0: There it is. You know what I'm saying? You got one of the little pocket Star Trek communicators. Be-de-de. You know what I mean? Get the little Lieutenant O'Hara little thing going.
1: I'm not helping, man.
0: We with Big Omizi. Omizi, thank you for coming through. And, man, continued success, man. I'm proud of you, bro. Keep going. Keep doing. Keep building, man. Keep inspiring and keep communicating.
1: Oh, boy. Thanks for having me, brother.
0: No worries, no worries.
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Well, I'm a cloud on you hoes. 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

1212, it's your boy Matthias, aka Mr. 16 Bars. 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Keep doing your thing, baby. One.

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That's right, the new music business. I'm talking about the new music business. Right here.

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1: The new music business. Yes, gone are the days. Ah, I miss it. The vinyl, the cassette tape, the CD. And we used to record our music on this. Get ready for you youngins. A reel to reel. This is how we used to record our music. On this great thing right here. This big, look how thick it is. It looks like a block of cheese. Great. Now everybody's using Pro Tools. We got a question for one of our Twitter followers. Lee Lindsay at Nizal asks, should you sign a record deal or stay independent? Well, Lee Lindsay, in my opinion, stay independent. Here's why. With this new music business, it's best to stay independent. All you need is distribution, and you got control of that. Where everything is where? In the cloud. I can't even see it. Where's that? Digital music, digital downloads, you know, iTunes, Rhapsody, you know, all this, the streaming services, all this stuff, man, now is totally different. And now you don't need the record labels no more because now you're popping on your own. You can put it out yourself. So that's the whole point of the new music business. You're putting it out yourself. No more do you need the record label to say, hey, yo, can you give me $100,000? Can you give me $1 million or whatever? Unless you really need it. So that's what I'm saying. They need you more than you need them right now. I remember the day I heard this artist, Soulja Boy. And I was like, yo, who's this kid? Like everybody wants to know because all the kids around me is doing this dance. And I'm like, yo, what are y'all doing? And they don't, we doing the Soulja Boy, Superman. This kid made a hit with everything that you have and that I have and that all you old school rappers have and new school rappers have. An internet connection. A computer, laptop, whatever. And hustle. That's what he had because at 15, 16 years old, you know your stuff is hot. Even if it ain't, it's hot to you. Just like every artist, yo, I'm hot. So the point is I'm trying to make, he had hustle. He uploaded his stuff to YouTube, his song, and then he started blasting out to everybody, to other YouTube viewers and everybody on the internet. You get what I'm saying? Like, yo, check out my song. Check out my song. Yo, it's this. And I made a new dance to it and it picked up. And the kids loved it, which made it a hit. You know, of course, he thought it was a hit himself, of course, already from Jump Street, but it was a hit, and it turned into an internet sensation. Just like another example, Justin Bieber. His mom put him on the internet because he played different instruments. He's a young kid, cute kid, plays the guitar, plays the drums. Like, this kid is incredible. Somebody needs to see this. His mother put it up, start hitting some people. Hey, take a look at my son or whatever, whatever. Somebody, his manager sees him one night, late night. Yo, this kid is talented. Let me reach out to his mother and see what's what. He made himself hot. And these are the same things that you and I can do for ourselves. So that's the new music business, the new model. Back in the days, we didn't have that. It was, you made a hot record, you think it was hot, you spend your money going to the studio, put it on a reel-to-reel. And then your thing is to get it to the DJ. You know what I'm saying? The Red Alerts. The Kid Capri's, the Funk Master Flex, the Ralph McDaniels. And if they play it and it gets on the radio, then people know about you and you start to blow up. But now, the way the world is now, it's digital. Everything is in the cloud. Everything is digital. It's an MP3. You take it, you put it out there, and you can reach as many people as you want. I mean, it's limitless. You get what I'm saying? Worldwide. So that's the new music business. And the more fans you get, the more money you can make. The way you make money off your music and so on and so forth, you got to give people an experience. That's what everybody else is doing. Now, these new services that's coming up, that's popping up, that's saying, hey, yo, we'll give you this for $9.99 or whatever a month, so on and so forth. What people want and your fans want in this new music business is a relationship with you. All right, hear me out, hear me out. They want a relationship with you. How do they do that? A lot of times, follow on Instagram. Look, people get up in the morning, just woke up. Hey, I'm in Brazil. They're taking pictures. Now they feel like they're a part of you. You get what I'm saying? And that's something that the record company can't do for you. You have to do that for you. That's making you hot. As shallow as it sounds, sometimes like, hey, I'm eating pancakes. You're like, nobody cares, but somebody cares. Why you think you got all these reality shows? That's what it is. They want a one-on-one with you. You know what I'm saying? That's how you're making your money now in this new music business. That's something that label can't do. You have to do that for yourself. You're making yourself hot. You know, you might not know right now, but I'm telling you, everybody's watching. So therefore, you're making yourself hot. You have to give a one-on-one. Do your little videos and say, hey, listen, today I'm in the studio. Even if it takes 2 seconds, I'm in the studio. Yo, me and my man, blah, blah, blah. Me and my homegirl, we creating this new joint. Stay tuned. People are waiting like, oh, the anticipation is crazy. Like, yo, it's crazy. It's coming. Now they feel like they're a part of you. So that's the whole thing. You have to film what you do. And that's how you bring your audience in. So imagine 10 people that will pay $10, $20 for your show. Hey, that's your money. There's no middleman. You know what I'm saying? Do living room concerts. You know, people that want to follow you say, hey, I'll do a show for you in your living room if you want. I'll come to your family's barbecue. You get what I'm saying? The new music business, which is unorthodox. You got to do unorthodox things. If it's 10 people, perform for them 10 people like it's 1,000. That's all part of the new music business. You know what I'm saying? Film your shows. Film you doing strange things. Show you with your family sometimes. You know, some of the things that you want to show. You know, you ain't got to give everybody all your personal business. But those are some of the points in that. Make yourself hot. You got the internet. Spend some time. Get yourself hot. Post to people. Say blah, blah. Hey, this is what I'm doing. So on and so forth. You get what I'm saying? Because it works. You've seen Soulja Boy do it. You've seen Justin Bieber do it. You've seen countless others do it. Make themselves hot, from comedians to artists to everything. Internet sensations. You know what I'm saying? That's the new wave of this music business. The internet. And the internet, of course, is something old, but it's something new to you and what I'm telling you. So those are some things you can do. And just get on your grind, man. Get the hustling. You got all these free platforms that you can use for free. You know how they say, yo, if it's free, it's me. You feel what I'm saying? For free. You really ain't got to pay to promote yourself. You just got to have the grind in you to do it. You got Facebook. You got Reverb Nation. You got Instagram. You got Twitter. Yo, you got so many different formats that you can promote yourself on for free. You get what I'm saying? You can create your own calendar, how you do shows, stuff like that now. You don't have to wait for somebody at a record label to say, hey, you're going to Philadelphia today, Boston tomorrow, because your fans are telling you, yo, come to my city, right on this social media platform for free. And you can set up your own tour. If you don't know how to do it, tell your sister to do it for you. She'll figure it out. You will figure it out, but that's how you get your grind on. This is the new music business, man. Long gone are the days of the record label. They need you, like I told you. Listen, you can set up everything for yourself. Everything. Everything. So, that's it, man. Get on it, man. You know what you do? Hit me up at askfran@franlover.com and let me know how that goes. I mean, what I'm telling you. Start doing things like promoting yourself and seeing how that goes, instead of waiting for somebody else to do it for you. The new music business, DIY. Do it yourself. And when you need help, get your help. But DIY, this is what it is. All right, that's all we have on our show today on the new music business. So don't forget to follow me on Instagram, Facebook, Twitter, and don't forget to subscribe on YouTube. All right? And I'll catch you on the next show with some more jewels. You know, because I got plenty of jewels to share with you. You get what I'm saying? I'm out.
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finesse, really dope. I switching my 5 to an X6. 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

0: you look at the world, so much stuff that you're excited about, it's really infectious, you know, and it makes me think that anything's possible, because I think that the people I know that, you know, they just stop.
1: As soon as they latch on to something where people will say, hey, that's really good, then they want to stay there because there's security, there's acceptance, there's whatever there is, you know, and they feel comfortable. And they don't want to move outside that comfort zone. 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
0: Trippy. 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

in the air when they walk past. 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

Welcome, this is Franz Palacios, aka Fran Lover. Listen, thank you for joining me. This is my first official show. Today, we're going to talk about crowdfunding. Yes, raising money, crowdfunding. All right, right here.

crowdfunding. This is something that everybody needs. Mula, dinero, cheese, guap, you know, different things. That's what we call it. You need money, man. And so crowdfunding, you're getting money from people that want to support your dream or support what you're doing, or they believe in what you do. So therefore, that's where crowdfunding comes in. Because the old days of getting a loan from the bank, that's over with. Ain't nobody doing that no more. Old days of getting a loan from the bank, that's over with. Ain't nobody doing that no more. It's, you got to have really good credit. And with this, you don't need no credit. You know what I'm saying? So all the credit you need is for somebody to believe in you that, you know, that's willing to invest into what you're doing. And then in that way, they get some type of prize. You know, you give them something for them giving you a donation, which that's what it is. So you got sites like Kickstarter, which is a real popular site that a lot of stars raise money on, from Spike Lee to doing a movie to TLC raising over $150,000 to do, you know, their new album, to actually De La Soul also now doing crowdfunding. Public Enemy did crowdfunding. And they raised a lot of money to do their album. Like I said, you can go to like Indiegogo, GoFundMe. One of the first sites I ever heard of doing crowdfunding was a site called Kiva. A lot of people still don't know about these things. So those are some of the sites that people use to raise money. I was trying to raise money at one time. One of my partners told me this. He said, yo, I'm going to start you off with this money right here. I'm going to give you $500. But I'm going to need you to call 10 more people to get the other $500, because you need $1,000. And I said, you know what? Light bulb. Yo, that was the smartest thing somebody told me. And it was the simplest thing, but common sense ain't common. You get what I'm saying? So automatically, I've been sticking with that since the day he told me that. And that was like maybe 5-6 years ago. I called up all my friends and I said, yo, my man, I need $100. Yo, I need $100. Yeah, I need $100. This is what I'm trying to do. I'm trying to do this. And I got so many people that believe in me. It worked. I wound up raising more money than what I needed because people was like, yo, whatever you need. So if I ask for $100, some people sending me $200. Some people sending me $250 because they believe in what I do. Back to what he told me, I raised the money and I use that for everybody else. So when there's an artist talking about, yo, nobody want to put me on, or this one don't want to help me, yo, it's just hard to get on, yo, put me on. Nah, put yourself on. Put yourself on. And that's one of the ways you can put yourself on. You got aunts, uncles. I don't want to hear if you made a CD, if you got 1,000, you got 950 still in the room, when you got family members that'll pay you overpriced for what you're trying to do. You know what I'm saying? Because all you got to do is put it out there, put it in the universe, it'll come back. But those are some of the key ingredients. And as smart as I am, or I thought I was, when my boy said, yo, just ask these people, here's the money I'm going to give you right now, but you got to match my money, it felt like a 401k. And it was the simplest thing. I was like, yo, duh. That's a jewel for you. You know what I mean? Check this out. If you got any questions, hit me. Hit me right here. You know what I mean? Ask Fran at franlover.com. You can also hit me on Twitter. You can also hit me on Facebook. You can also hit me Instagram, you know, and just

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1: Kiba. 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

Yo, yo, this is Darkside Preem from Bushwick, Brooklyn, representing the committee, and you're listening to Blaze One Radio. Yeah, Blaze One, get it done.

it to all you rappers that dress like EJ and everybody that's going to put this show on replay. You might as well go ahead and deem this 3D Nazi Day.

signed to, how much money you got, who you f*** to get on. 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

bringing fall, yeah. 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
0: Yeah, shit.
2: Yeah, yeah. This is Travis T, the Lazy MC of the Bench Warmers Click, and you were listening to Blaze One Radio. Yeah, yeah.

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0: Burning rubber, doing donuts, beating top notch.
1: Granny, auntie, uncles tripping, saying, boy, if you don't stop.
0: I remember
1: water balloons and racing games. 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
0: that's what our grannies
1: had to stand in

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Yeah. 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

0: Come here, you little black. 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
1: I didn't say I was lying.

0: What up, family? It's your boy, Tony D on the radio, host of the New Artist Profile, which airs right here on Blaze One Radio. If you're looking for a station with some solid programming, you're in the right place at the right time. 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I'm your boy, Tony D on the radio. I approve this message. Chill!
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1: Hey, yo, it's Nina White from Albany, New York. 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

0: believe Josh said he had some heat, but I really ain't seem hot. ADHD, as a kid I just seemed off. Little engine that could, always blowing some steam off. Swing these lyrics down to the T like I played golf. 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Lyrical gold lines, I'm just waiting on the payout. Gotta handle mines while I'm searching for a way out.
1: Why do they think my residence will always represent me? 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

0: Summer Slam. 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
1: Rest in power, King. 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
2: You see what he's saying? SummerSlam.
1: SummerSlam.
2: Wait, goddamn. 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
1: God, tell me y'all feel that shit.
2: I had to say that.
1: Tell me you don't. Again,
2: he looked like
1: we was nuts. Again, dog, when me, your uncle, and your daddy, and Chick, and all that. We was nuts, so it's no way you could just be born and not feel the, it's what we felt, you know what I'm saying?
2: What did you say?
1: That's what we was.

It's a nice, beautiful day in New York City. A lovely 17 degrees outside. No birds in the skies, but plenty rats on the floor. Your train is running late, but don't you worry. Uber prices are surging.

you cross the bridge. I hope the Knicks improve. 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That's crazy. Yeah, I'm calling out of work, you know I need the paper. 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But I'm trying to abscond until my day off.

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0: I take train.
1: 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Notes 82. 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Tone Jones. 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
0: cause I'ma get my day train.
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That's right, the new music business. I'm talking about the new music business. 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
1: The new music business. Yes, gone are the days. Ah, I miss it. The vinyl, the cassette tape, the CD. And we used to record our music on this. Get ready for you youngins. A reel to reel. This is how we used to record our music. On this great thing right here. This big, look how thick it is. It looks like a block of cheese. Great. Now everybody's using Pro Tools. We got a question from one of our Twitter followers. Lee Lindsay at Nizal asks, should you sign a record deal or stay independent? Well, Lee Lindsay, in my opinion, stay independent. Here's why. With this new music business, it's best to stay independent. All you need is distribution, and you got control of that. Where everything is where? In the cloud. I can't even see it. Where's that? Digital music, digital downloads. You know, iTunes, Rhapsody, you know, all this, the streaming services, all this stuff, man, now is totally different. And now you don't need the record labels no more because now you're popping on your own. You can put it out yourself. So that's the whole point of the new music business. You putting it out yourself. No more do you need the record label to say, hey, yo, can you give me $100,000? Can you give me $1 million or whatever? Unless you really need it. So that's what I'm saying. They need you more than you need them right now. I remember the day I heard this artist, Soulja Boy. And I was like, yo, who's this kid? Like, everybody wants to know because all the kids around me is doing this dance. And I'm like, yo, what are y'all doing? And they don't, we doing the Soulja Boy, Superman. This kid made a hit with everything that you have and that I have and that all you old school rappers have and new school rappers have, an internet connection, a computer, laptop, whatever, and hustle. That's what he had because at 15, 16 years old, you know your stuff is hot, even if it ain't. It's hot to you, just like every artist. Yo, I'm hot. So the point is I'm trying to make, he had hustle. He uploaded his stuff to YouTube, his song, and then he started blasting out to everybody, to other YouTube viewers and everybody on the internet. You get what I'm saying? Like, yo, check out my song. Check out my song. Yo, it's this. And I made a new dance to it, and it picked up. And the kids loved it, which made it a hit. You know, of course, he thought it was a hit himself, of course, already from Jump Street, but it was a hit, and it turned into an internet sensation. Just like another example, Justin Bieber. His mom put him on the internet because he played different instruments. He's a young kid, cute kid, plays a guitar, plays the drums. Like, this kid is incredible. Somebody needs to see this. His mother put it up, start hitting some people. Hey, take a look at my son or whatever, whatever. Somebody, his manager sees him one night, late night. Yo, this kid is talented. Let me reach out to his mother and see what's what. He made himself hot. And these are the same things that you and I can do for ourselves. So that's the new music business, the new model. Back in the days, we didn't have that. It was, you made a hot record, you think it was hot, you spend your money going to the studio, put it on a reel-to-reel, and then your thing is to get it to the DJ. You know what I'm saying? The Red Alerts, the Kid Capris, the Funkmaster Flex, the Ralph McDaniels. And if they play it, and it gets on the radio, then people know about you and you start to blow up. But now, the way the world is now, is digital. Everything is in the cloud. Everything is digital. It's an MP3. You take it, you put it out there, and you can reach as many people as you want. I mean, it's limitless. You get what I'm saying? Worldwide. So that's the new music business. And the more fans you get, the more money you can make. The way you make money off your music and so on and so forth, you got to give people an experience. That's what everybody else is doing. Now, these new services that's coming up, that's popping up, that's saying, hey, yo, we'll give you this for $9.99 or whatever a month, so on and so forth. What people want and your fans want in this new music business is a relationship with you. All right, hear me out, hear me out. They want a relationship with you. How do they do that? A lot of times, follow on Instagram. Look, people get up in the morning, just woke up. Hey, I'm in Brazil. They're taking pictures. Now they feel like they're a part of you. You get what I'm saying? And that's something that the record company can't do for you. You have to do that for you. That's making you hot. As shallow as it sounds, sometimes like, hey, I'm eating pancakes. You're like, nobody cares, but somebody cares. Why you think all these reality shows? That's what it is. They want a one-on-one with you. You know what I'm saying? That's how you're making your money now in this new music business. That's something that label can't do. You have to do that for yourself. You're making yourself hot. You know, you might not know right now, but I'm telling you, everybody's watching, so therefore you're making yourself hot. You have to give a one-on-one. Do your little videos and say, hey, listen, today I'm in the studio. Even if it takes 2 seconds, I'm in the studio. Yo, me and my man, blah, blah, blah. Me and my homegirl, we creating this new joint. Stay tuned. People are waiting like, oh, the anticipation is crazy. Like, yo, it's crazy. It's coming. Now they feel like they're a part of you. So that's the whole thing. You have to film what you do. And that's how you bring your audience in. So imagine 10 people that will pay $10, $20 for your show. Hey, that's your money. There's no middleman. You know what I'm saying? Do living room concerts. You know, people that want to follow you, say, hey, yo, I'll do a show for you in your living room if you want. I'll come to your family's barbecue. You get what I'm saying? The new music business, which is unorthodox. You got to do unorthodox things. If it's 10 people, perform for them 10 people like it's 1,000. That's all part of the new music business. You know what I'm saying? Film your shows. Film you doing strange things. Show you with your family sometimes. You know, some of the things that you want to show. You know, you ain't got to give everybody all your personal business. But those are some of the points in that. Make yourself hot. You got the internet. Spend some time. Get yourself hot. Post to people. Say blah, blah, blah. Hey, this is what I'm doing. So on and so forth. You get what I'm saying? Because it works. You've seen Soulja Boy do it. You've seen Justin Bieber do it. You've seen countless others do it. Make themselves hot, from comedians to artists to everything. Internet sensations. You know what I'm saying? That's the new wave of this music business. The internet. And the internet, of course, is something old, but it's something new to you and what I'm telling you. So those are some things you can do. And just get on your grind, man. Get the hustling. You got all these free platforms that you can use for free. You know how they say, yo, if it's free, it's me. You feel what I'm saying? For free. You really ain't got to pay to promote yourself. You just got to have the grind in you to do it. You got Facebook. You got Reverb Nation. You got Instagram. You got Twitter. Yo, you got so many different formats that you can promote yourself on for free. You get what I'm saying? You can create your own calendar, how you do shows, stuff like that now. You don't have to wait for somebody at a record label to say, hey, you're going to Philadelphia today, Boston tomorrow, because your fans are telling you, yo, come to my city, right on this social media platform for free. And you can set up your own tour. If you don't know how to do it, tell your sister to do it for you. She'll figure it out. You will figure it out, but that's how you get your grind on. This is the new music business, man. Long gone are the days of the record label. They need you, like I told you. Listen, you can set up everything for yourself. Everything. Everything. So, that's it, man. Get on it, man. You know what you do? Hit me up at askfran@franlover.com and let me know how that goes. I mean, what I'm telling you. Start doing things like promoting yourself and seeing how that goes instead of waiting for somebody else to do it for you. The new music business, DIY. Do it yourself. And when you need help, get your help. But DIY, this is what it is. All right, that's all we have on our show today on the new music business. So don't forget to follow me on Instagram, Facebook, Twitter, and don't forget to subscribe on YouTube. All right? And I'll catch you on the next show with some more jewels. You know, because I got plenty of jewels to share with you. You get what I'm saying? I'm out.

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1: Lord of Lords, Master of Terror, and King of Ka. Pharaoh.
0: Pharaoh.
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1: Y'all know what time it is.